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1: One of my goals is to move to Jamaica before retirement age. Sometimes I will have conversations with friends and they will ask me, what are my goals? I will tell them I want to move to Jamaica successfully before retirement age. The feedback I would get, are you crazy? Why would you do that? The crime rate is crazy high there. One of my friends went down and got unalive. While I understand that crime is in the country, but at the same time crime is everywhere, why am I worrying about things out of my control? Why should I live in fear? Unfortunately, bad things happen all around the world all the time. I mean, if you are that worried about crime, why don't you go and create your own CCTV camera surveillance team for Jamaica and partner with the Jamaica Force and help them solve crime in the country? Like, maybe that would work. Why waste time talking about the issue? Let's spend time talking about how we can help to solve it. Like, for example, creating more well-paid jobs, creating more businesses in the country, and paying more taxes so we can demand more well-lit streets in the country. If you ain't coming up with a solution, shut up projecting your fear onto other people. Thank you.
2: If you target anyone with verbal, online, or physical abuse because of their religion, race, sexual orientation, disability, or transgender identity,
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2: You may be committing a hate crime. 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

Uganda, and it's me, Oliver, here to tell you about another blockbuster for the October Black History Month celebration with the most hilariously funny play to date, Where There's a Will, There's a Criminal, starring me, Oliver Samuels, and the full cast from Yard. 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Where There's a Will, There's a Criminal. We're going back.

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3: 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Remember, it's all about some good reggae vibes, dancehall, roots and culture, vocal, Peckin's Corner. Also, me have my little ladies in mind segment where we just woo the ladies worldwide. You know the way there? All right, cool. 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To the world, we say reggae. Ina ya jeggae.
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0: From Feature Story News in Washington, I'm Nick Harper with the Week in Review. This week saw a flare-up in fighting between the US and Iran. Both sides traded attacks, and Iran asked the International Criminal Court to investigate after an apparent US missile strike killed five people at a wedding celebration. The White House says there are currently no plans for talks with Iran more than 6 months into the conflict. Evsen Jagruti Dave has more from Washington.
1: US President Donald Trump says that the US is prepared to strike Iran again anytime we want after hitting them very hard. He said that the US did more than just blow up their radar, that they took out their equipment all along the Strait of Hormuz, some offensive, some defensive. He also said that the midterms is not affecting the US strategy in Iran, saying that he's not running in these elections, but that his party understands the need to prevent Iran from having a nuclear weapon. This is the stated US war aim, but one that has yet to be achieved.
0: Meanwhile, US Army Secretary Dan Driscoll resigned on Monday evening after months of clashes with Defense Secretary Pete Hegseth. Driscoll was the youngest Army Secretary in US history and a close ally of the Vice President J.D. Vance. He reportedly raised concerns that Hegseth was undermining Army readiness by firing generals responsible for modernization efforts. The death toll from Nepal's catastrophic flooding rose to more than 1,250 this week, with over 4,000 people still unaccounted for. Rescuers did pull a handful of people out alive around 10 days after the floods. Survivors have been holding symbolic funerals for those who are still missing, as FSN's Neha Punia reports from New Delhi.
2: Many, though, have said that they are losing hope of finding the bodies of their loved ones and have been using effigies and photographs to put missing family members to rest. Some others say they are still hoping for a miracle, including some families of 900 workers believed to be trapped inside hydropower tunnels in Nepal. Rescue teams and foreign specialist crews have been racing for days to clear these tunnels of thick mud.
0: On Friday, a Massachusetts judge declared a mistrial in the case of Lindsay Clancy. The former nurse had admitted killing her three young children but denied murder on grounds of diminished responsibility, claiming she was suffering from postpartum psychosis brought on by medications. The jury was unable to reach a unanimous verdict after 7 days of deliberations, leaving the judge no choice but to rule a mistrial. This week, the death toll from the Ebola outbreak in the Democratic Republic of Congo topped 3,000, and scientists are racing to develop a vaccine for the rare strain that is driving this outbreak. FSN's Chris Ochimaringa reports from Kinshasa.
3: One of the challenges is that this outbreak has occurred in a conflict zone. Ituri province has a number of rebel groups, North Kivu, South Kivu, there's M23, and so it's difficult for healthcare workers to carry out contact tracing, track people who have already come into contact with people who have tested positive for Ebola.
0: From Bureaus Worldwide, this is FSN.
4: With FSN Spotlight, I'm Simon Marks. Today, remembering Gloria Steinem, the groundbreaking feminist campaigner whose death was announced on Thursday at the age of 92. She was a powerhouse, rocketing to prominence in the United States in 1963, when, as a journalist, she went undercover to work as a Playboy bunny and file an expose about working conditions at Hugh Hefner's Playboy Club. Later that decade, writing for New York Magazine, she coined the term reproductive freedom, and she went on to co-found Ms. Magazine, essentially the Bible of women's lib, in 1971.
5: We were like 12 crazy ladies in the beginning. I mean, we were definitely the core of something, but not the something. And now all of these issues are majority issues.
4: But Steinem told America's PBS 10 years ago, many issues remain unresolved.
6: So the idea that we're in a post-feminist society?
5: Oh, that's ridiculous.
6: Ridiculous.
5: You know who's saying that? I can guarantee you that the same people who were saying to me in the beginning, you can't do this, it's against God, Freud, somebody. And now the new form of obstructionism is to say, well, it's over. Mm-hmm. You know, just to keep you from doing anything more. It's so just begun.
4: She was, of course, a vigorous critic of President Donald Trump, but said his administrations were galvanizing activism at an unprecedented rate. With FSN Spotlight, I'm Simon Marks.
0: And that's The Week in Review. That's Feature Story News, Nick Harper reporting. From Feature Story News in Washington, I'm Nick Harper with the Week in Review. This week saw a

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Number 4. Journaling. 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Remember, it's your day, so make sure you spend it wisely. Number 6. Learn a new skill, totally different from what you're doing. This is a great way to challenge yourself.

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1: A prayer to hinder the enemy from approaching you. Heavenly Father, I come before you in the name of Jesus, recognizing that you are my protector and deliverer. I acknowledge that I have enemies who seek to harm me, but I know that you are greater than any adversary I may face. I ask for your divine intervention and protection from those who seek to do me harm. Lord, I pray that you would surround me with your hedge of protection, like you did for Job, keeping me safe from the attacks of the enemy. Guard my mind, my heart, and my physical well-being from any evil intent that may be directed towards me. I declare that no weapon formed against me shall prosper, and every tongue that rises against me in judgment shall be condemned. Father, I ask that you would hinder the plans and schemes of my enemies, disrupt their strategies and confound their purposes. Let confusion come upon them, causing them to turn away from me and to be unable to approach or harm me. By the authority I have in Jesus Christ, I rebuke every spirit of darkness and every demonic force that seeks to come against me. I declare that they have no power or authority over me because I am covered by the blood of Jesus. Lord, I also pray for those who may harbor ill intentions towards me. Soften their hearts, open their eyes to the truth, and lead them to repentance. May your love and forgiveness transform their hearts and turn them away from their wicked ways. Help me, Lord, to walk in wisdom and discernment. Guide my steps and lead me on paths of righteousness. Grant me discernment to recognize any potential danger or harmful influence that may come my way. Give me the strength to stand firm in my faith and resist the attacks of the enemy. I thank you, Lord, for your faithfulness and protection. I trust in your unfailing love and know that you are always with me.

0: The realest thing I heard was when Bob Marley said, "If she's amazing, she won't be easy. If she's easy, she won't be amazing. If she's worth it, you won't give up. If you give up, you're not worthy." Truth is, everybody is going to hurt you. You just gotta find the ones worth suffering for.
1: There are over 6,000 promises in the Bible. Let me just show you a few of them. The first one is Isaiah chapter 43, verse 2. God says this, "When you go through deep waters, I will be with you. When you pass through rivers of difficulty, you will not drown. When you walk through the fire, you will not be burned up.

My name is George Floyd, and this is the story of me. I came into this world on October 14th, 1973. I grew up in Houston, Texas, surrounded by my loved ones, and had dreams of making a positive impact on my community. As a young man, I faced personal struggles but remained resilient. I worked hard to support myself and my family, striving to provide a better future for my children. I had a passion for basketball and was known for my friendly and charismatic personality. Tragically, on May 25th, 2020, my life was cut short in a heartbreaking incident that shocked the world. It began when police officers in Minneapolis, Minnesota, responded to a call regarding a counterfeit note. During my arrest, one officer, Derek Chauvin, knelt on my neck for approximately 9 minutes, despite my plea for help and my inability to breathe. The incident was captured on video, luckily, which later circulated widely, revealing the brutality of my encounter. Police officer Chauvin was sentenced to 22 years in prison for what he did to me. My death served as a catalyst for a global movement against police brutality and systemic racism, demanding justice and reforms within law enforcement institutions. My memory continues to inspire countless individuals to fight against systemic racism and advocate for justice and equality. My name is now synonymous with the pursuit of meaningful change, as people come together to ensure that no one else goes through what I went through.

A prayer for your husband. Dear Heavenly Father, I come before you today with a heart full of gratitude for the gift of my husband. Thank you for bringing him into my life and for the love and companionship we share. I lift him up to you, Lord.

0: It told us independence meant leaving our men, and we believed it. Now we're strong, but alone, and calling it empowerment. We weren't liberated, we were redirected. Away from the only men who ever loved us enough to fight for us. They sold us freedom papers that only freed us from our own men. And we signed them with pride. We thought choosing ourselves meant abandoning them. But all it did was abandon the family we were supposed to build with them. We chased independence so hard we forgot interdependence was our superpower. And now we're tired, doing life alone. They tricked us into thinking our men were the enemy, and we never questioned why everyone else wanted them. They told us we didn't need black men. Funny how that lie only benefited the people who feared us united. We walked away thinking we were proving a point. But the only point we proved is how easy it was to separate a people who were once unbreakable.
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0: Your father, from what him does feel drowsy and lousy, you know. What you think caused this?
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0: One of my goals is to move to Jamaica before retirement age. Sometimes I will have conversations with friends and they will ask me, what are my goals? I will tell them I want to move to Jamaica successfully before retirement age. The feedback I would get, are you crazy? Why would you do that? The crime rate is crazy high there. One of my friends went down and got unalive. While I understand that crime is in the country, but at the same time crime is everywhere, why am I worrying about things out of my control? Why should I live in fear? Unfortunately, bad things happen all around the world all the time. I mean, if you are that worried about crime, why don't you go and create your own CCTV camera surveillance team for Jamaica and partner with the Jamaica Force and help them solve crime in the country? Like, maybe that would work. Why waste time talking about the issue? Let's spend time talking about how we can help to solve it. Like, for example, creating more well-paid jobs, creating more businesses in the country, and paying more taxes so we can demand more well-lit streets in the country. If you ain't coming up with a solution, shut up projecting your fear onto other people. Thank you.
1: If you target anyone with verbal, online, or physical abuse because of their religion, race, sexual orientation, disability, or transgender identity,
2: I'd like to speak to you about a recent incident.
1: You may be committing a hate crime. It's not just offensive, it's an offense.

0: Uganda, and it's me, Oliver, here to tell you about another blockbuster for the October Black History Month celebration with the most hilariously funny play to date, Where There's a Will, There's a Criminal, starring me, Oliver Samuels, and the full cast from Yard. We kickstart Saturday, October 10th, Zoroastrian Center, Harrow, then Sunday, 11th, a guaranteed full house, Fairfield Hall in Croydon, and Saturday, 17th and 24th, two guaranteed full house Broadway Theatre Catford with a grand finale Saturday 31st at the world famous Hackney Empire. Tickets available from all the theatre box offices. Where There's a Will, There's a Criminal. We're going to make on a laugh, so tell no belly boss.
1: From Feature Story News in Washington, I'm Nick Harper with the Week in Review. This week saw a flare-up in fighting between the US and Iran. Both sides traded attacks, and Iran asked the International Criminal Court to investigate after an apparent US missile strike killed five people at a wedding celebration. The White House says there are currently no plans for talks with Iran more than 6 months into the conflict. Evsen's Jagruti Dave has more from Washington.
2: US President Donald Trump says that the US is prepared to strike Iran again anytime we want after hitting them very hard. He said that the US did more than just blow up their radar, that they took out their equipment all along the Strait of Hormuz, some offensive, some defensive. He also said that the midterms is not affecting the US strategy in Iran, saying that he's not running in these elections, but that his party understands the need to prevent Iran from having a nuclear weapon. This is the stated US war aim, but one that has yet to be achieved.
1: Meanwhile, US Army Secretary Dan Driscoll resigned on Monday evening after months of clashes with Defense Secretary Pete Hegseth. Driscoll was the youngest Army Secretary in US history and a close ally of the Vice President J.D. Vance. He reportedly raised concerns that Hegseth was undermining Army readiness by firing generals responsible for modernization efforts. The death toll from Nepal's catastrophic flooding rose to more than 1,250 this week, with over 4,000 people still unaccounted for. Rescuers did pull a handful of people out alive around 10 days after the floods. Survivors have been holding symbolic funerals for those who are still missing, as FSN's Neha Punia reports from New Delhi.
3: Many, though, have said that they are losing hope of finding the bodies of their loved ones and have been using effigies and photographs to put missing family members to rest. Some others say they are still hoping for a miracle, including some families of 900 workers believed to be trapped inside hydropower tunnels in Nepal. Rescue teams and foreign specialist crews have been racing for days to clear these tunnels of thick mud.
1: On Friday, a Massachusetts judge declared a mistrial in the case of Lindsay Clancy. The former nurse had admitted killing her three young children but denied murder on grounds of diminished responsibility, claiming she was suffering from postpartum psychosis brought on by medications. The jury was unable to reach a unanimous verdict after 7 days of deliberations, leaving the judge no choice but to rule a mistrial. This week, the death toll from the Ebola outbreak in the Democratic Republic of Congo topped 3,000, and scientists are racing to develop a vaccine for the rare strain that is driving this outbreak. FSN's Chris Ochimaringa reports from Kinshasa.
4: One of the challenges is that this outbreak has occurred in a conflict zone. Ituri province has a number of rebel groups, North Kivu, South Kivu, there's M23, and so it's difficult for healthcare workers to carry out contact tracing, track people who have already come into contact with people who have tested positive for Ebola.
1: From Bureaus Worldwide, this is FSN.
5: With FSN Spotlight, I'm Simon Marks. Today, remembering Gloria Steinem, the groundbreaking feminist campaigner whose death was announced on Thursday at the age of 92. She was a powerhouse, rocketing to prominence in the United States in 1963, when, as a journalist, she went undercover to work as a Playboy bunny and file an expose about working conditions at Hugh Hefner's Playboy Club. Later that decade, writing for New York Magazine, she coined the term reproductive freedom, and she went on to co-found Ms. Magazine, essentially the Bible of women's lib, in 1971.
6: We were like 12 crazy ladies in the beginning. I mean, we were definitely the core of something, but not the something. And now all of these issues are majority issues.
5: But Steinem told America's PBS 10 years ago, many issues remain unresolved.
7: So the idea that we're in a post-feminist society?
6: Oh, that's ridiculous.
7: Ridiculous.
6: You know who's saying that? I can guarantee you they're the same people who were saying to me in the beginning, you can't do this, it's against God, Freud, somebody. And now the new form of obstructionism is to say, well, it's over. Mm-hmm. You know, just to keep you from doing anything more. It's so just begun.
5: She was, of course, a vigorous critic of President Donald Trump, but said his administrations were galvanizing activism at an unprecedented rate. With FSN Spotlight, I'm Simon Marks.
1: And that's The Week in Review. 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From Feature Story News in Washington, I'm Nick Harper with The Week in Review. This week saw a...

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1: Remember what you must do when they undervalue you, when they think your softness is your weakness, when they treat your kindness like it is their advantage. 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

0: When you truly care for someone, their random mistakes never change your feelings, because it's the mind that gets angry, but the heart still cares.
1: Global sperm counts fell 50% since the 70s. 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The laptop experiment that shocked scientists. In 2003, researchers found Wi-Fi laptops could drop sperm motility by 40% in just 4 hours. 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
1: A prayer to hinder the enemy from approaching you. Heavenly Father, I come before you in the name of Jesus, recognizing that you are my protector and deliverer. I acknowledge that I have enemies who seek to harm me, but I know that you are greater than any adversary I may face. I ask for your divine intervention and protection from those who seek to do me harm. Lord, I pray that you would surround me with your hedge of protection, like you did for Job, keeping me safe from the attacks of the enemy. Guard my mind, my heart, and my physical well-being from any evil intent that may be directed towards me. I declare that no weapon formed against me shall prosper, and every tongue that rises against me in judgment shall be condemned. Father, I ask that you would hinder the plans and schemes of my enemies. Disrupt their strategies and confound their purposes. Let confusion come upon them, causing them to turn away from me and to be unable to approach or harm me. By the authority I have in Jesus Christ, I rebuke every spirit of darkness and every demonic force that seeks to come against me. I declare that they have no power or authority over me because I am covered by the blood of Jesus. Lord, I also pray for those who may harbor ill intentions towards me. Soften their hearts, open their eyes to the truth, and lead them to repentance. May your love and forgiveness transform their hearts and turn them away from their wicked ways. Help me, Lord, to walk in wisdom and discernment. Guide my steps and lead me on paths of righteousness. Grant me discernment to recognize any potential danger or harmful influence that may come my way. Give me the strength to stand firm in my faith and resist the attacks of the enemy. I thank you, Lord, for your faithfulness and protection. I trust in your unfailing love and know that you are always with me. In Jesus' name I pray. Amen.

Jesus' warning about demonic attack. Slept with over 1,000 women so you don't have to. I am King Solomon. God gave me great wisdom. So I decided to sleep with as many women as possible. All wives and concubines, of course. My riches were the stuff of legends, and tales of my parties traveled to far and distant lands. But listen up. It was emptiness. That's right. The king of opulence, the master of revelry, telling you it was all a hollow joy. The most passionate nights, they felt cold. The sweet words whispered in my ear, nothing. In the midst of all this, I was alone. Desires are like bottomless pits. They're never filled. Pleasure is fleeting. It's like grasping for smoke. Don't be fooled. Whoever loves pleasure will be poor. Whoever loves wine and oil will never be rich. I lost myself chasing after these. A king surrounded by luxuries, feeling empty. A man surrounded by lovers, feeling alone. Pleasure, it turned out, was a poor substitute for meaning. Here's the lesson I learned. Real joy isn't found in the passing pleasures of the world. It's found in wisdom, in understanding, in

0: Iran. Both sides traded attacks, and Iran asked the International Criminal Court to investigate after an apparent US missile strike killed five people at a wedding celebration. The White House says there are currently no plans for talks with Iran more than 6 months into the conflict. Evsen's Jagruti Dave has more from Washington.
1: US President Donald Trump says that the US is prepared to strike Iran again anytime we want after hitting them very hard. He said that the US did more than just blow up their radar, that they took out their equipment all along the Strait of Hormuz, some offensive, some defensive. He also said that the midterms is not affecting the US strategy in Iran, saying that he's not running in these elections, but that his party understands the need to prevent Iran from having a nuclear weapon. This is the stated US war aim, but one that has yet to be achieved.
0: Meanwhile, US Army Secretary Dan Driscoll resigned on Monday evening after months of clashes with Defense Secretary Pete Hegseth. Driscoll was the youngest Army Secretary in US history and a close ally of the Vice President J.D. Vance. He reportedly raised concerns that Hegseth was undermining Army readiness by firing generals responsible for modernization efforts. The death toll from Nepal's catastrophic flooding rose to more than 1,250 this week, with over 4,000 people still unaccounted for. Rescuers did pull a handful of people out alive around 10 days after the floods. Survivors have been holding symbolic funerals for those who are still missing, as FSN's Neha Punia reports from New Delhi.
2: Many, though, have said that they are losing hope of finding the bodies of their loved ones and have been using effigies and photographs to put missing family members to rest. Some others say they are still hoping for a miracle, including some families of 900 workers believed to be trapped inside hydropower tunnels in Nepal. Rescue teams and foreign specialist crews have been racing for days to clear these tunnels of thick mud.
0: On Friday, a Massachusetts judge declared a mistrial in the case of Lindsay Clancy. The former nurse had admitted killing her three young children but denied murder on grounds of diminished responsibility, claiming she was suffering from postpartum psychosis brought on by medications. The jury was unable to reach a unanimous verdict after 7 days of deliberations, leaving the judge no choice but to rule a mistrial. This week, the death toll from the Ebola outbreak in the Democratic Republic of Congo topped 3,000, and scientists are racing to develop a vaccine for the rare strain that is driving this outbreak. FSN's Chris Ochimaringa reports from Kinshasa.
3: One of the challenges is that this outbreak has occurred in a conflict zone. Ituri province has a number of rebel groups, North Kivu, South Kivu, there's M23, and so it's difficult for healthcare workers to carry out contact tracing, track people who have already come into contact with people who have tested positive for Ebola.
0: From Bureaus Worldwide, this is FSN.
4: With FSN Spotlight, I'm Simon Marks. Today, remembering Gloria Steinem, the groundbreaking feminist campaigner whose death was announced on Thursday at the age of 92. She was a powerhouse, rocketing to prominence in the United States in 1963, when, as a journalist, she went undercover to work as a Playboy bunny and file an expose about working conditions at Hugh Hefner's Playboy Club. Later that decade, writing for New York Magazine, she coined the term reproductive freedom, and she went on to co-found Ms. Magazine, essentially the Bible of women's lib, in 1971.
5: We were like 12 crazy ladies in the beginning. I mean, we were definitely the core of something, but not the something. And now all of these issues are majority issues.
4: But Steinem told America's PBS 10 years ago, many issues remain unresolved.
6: So the idea that we're in a post-feminist society?
5: Oh, that's ridiculous.
6: Ridiculous.
5: You know who's saying that? I can guarantee you that the same people who were saying to me in the beginning, you can't do this, it's against God, Freud, somebody. And now the new form of obstructionism is to say, well, it's over. Mm-hmm. You know, just to keep you from doing anything more. It's so just begun.
4: She was, of course, a vigorous critic of President Donald Trump, but said his administrations were galvanizing activism at an unprecedented rate. With FSN Spotlight, I'm Simon Marks.
0: And that's The Week in Review. That's Feature Story News, Nick Harper reporting. From Feature Story News in Washington, I'm Nick Harper with The Week in Review.
7: Yes, coffee!
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0: If you have a good man and you're not do things to him, you're not take care of him, you're not feed him mentally, emotionally, and spiritually, him a go go. Yes, him a go go. If you take that man for granted, he's gonna go. If you always disrespect that man and let him feel like a child, he's gonna go. You need to respect your man. You need to love him. You need to cherish him, nurture him. You need to, or else you will lose him. Enough, I don't know of good man. I know I lose them.
1: He said, wasn't your hair different yesterday? Baby, I'm a black woman. My hair was different 5 minutes ago. Because one thing about us, we gonna switch it up, and feel no ways about it.
2: Jennifer Lara was first taken into the recording studio in 1969 by keyboardist Richard Ace, a studio one session musician. She added backing vocals to the songs of some of Studio One's biggest names, including Delroy Wilson, Freddie McGregor, Dennis Brown, and Sugar Minot. Her first own record was released during the 1970s. She also enjoyed a massive hit with the single Where Have All the Good Men Gone, which has since become an anthem.
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2: Other downbeat produced hits followed, including Consider Me and Do That to Me One More Time.
4: When you're broke, people ask, who are you? No calls, no messages, no respect. It's like you don't even exist. But the moment money shows up, suddenly it's, hey, how are you? Funny how they care now, right? Same you, same face, different bank account, different treatment. That's when you realize people don't value you. They value what you have. Slow down, so build yourself so strong that the next time they ask, how are you, you won't need them.
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1: Hello.
2: Yeah,
1: hello.
2: Hello.
1: Hello.
2: Hello.
1: It's
2: hey.
1: Donna
2: Crawl. Go on, baby.
1: Here.
2: Me love the.
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4: Hey, hold up a minute. Let me stop up here and use this payphone real quick.

My name is George Floyd, and this is the story of me. I came into this world on October 14th, 1973. I grew up in Houston, Texas, surrounded by my loved ones, and had dreams of making a positive impact on my community. As a young man, I faced personal struggles but remained resilient. I worked hard to support myself and my family, striving to provide a better future for my children. I had a passion for basketball and was known for my friendly and charismatic personality. Tragically, on May 25th, 2020, my life was cut short in a heartbreaking incident that shocked the world. It began when police officers in Minneapolis, Minnesota, responded to a call regarding a counterfeit note. During my arrest, one officer, Derek Chauvin, knelt on my neck for approximately 9 minutes, despite my plea for help and my inability to breathe. The incident was captured on video, luckily, which later circulated widely, revealing the brutality of my encounter. Police officer Chauvin was sentenced to 22 years in prison for what he did to me. My death served as a catalyst for a global movement against police brutality and systemic racism, demanding justice and reforms within law enforcement institutions. My memory continues to inspire countless individuals to fight against systemic racism and advocate for justice and equality. My name is now synonymous with the pursuit of

Remember what you must do when they undervalue you, when they think your softness is your weakness, when they treat your kindness like it is their advantage. You awaken every dragon, every wolf, every monster that sleeps inside you, and you remind them what hell looks like when it wears the skin of a gentle human.

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Heavenly Father, I come before you in the name of Jesus, recognizing that you are my protector and deliverer. I acknowledge that I have enemies who seek to harm me, but I know that you are greater than any adversary I may face. I ask for your divine intervention and protection from those who seek to do me harm. Lord, I pray that you would surround me with your hedge of protection, like you did for Job, keeping me safe from the attacks of the enemy. Guard my mind, my heart, and my physical well-being from any evil intent that may be directed towards me. I declare that no weapon formed against me shall prosper, and every tongue that rises against me in judgment shall be condemned. Father, I ask that you would hinder the plans and schemes of my enemies, disrupt their strategies and confound their purposes. Let confusion come upon them, causing them to turn away from me and to be unable to approach or harm me. By the authority I have in Jesus Christ, I rebuke every spirit of darkness and every demonic force that seeks to come against me. I declare that they have no power or authority over me because I am covered by the blood of Jesus. Lord, I also pray for those who may harbor ill intentions towards me. Soften their hearts, open their eyes to the truth, and lead them to repentance. May your love and forgiveness transform their hearts and turn them away from their wicked ways. Help me, Lord, to walk in wisdom and discernment. Guide my steps and lead me on paths of righteousness. Grant me discernment to recognize any potential danger or harmful influence that may come my way. Give me the strength to stand firm in my faith and resist the attacks of the enemy. I thank you, Lord, for your faithfulness and protection. I trust in your unfailing love and know that you are always with me. In Jesus' name I pray. Amen.

0: not hang up. What do you want?
1: I need you to hang up the phone immediately.
0: Tell me
1: particularly
0: what you want.
1: If you'd like to keep the car that I gave you. Maggie just told me that you were texting and driving on the way to school today.
0: My
1: hang
0: God,
1: up the phone.
0: I was at a stop sign.
1: Put the phone down.
0: Sorry, Brittany. One second.
1: You were not at a stop sign. She told me that you went up on the curb when you were texting.
0: I swerved up on the curb for like 1 second because a car was coming at me.
1: Because
0: it was no big deal.
1: Put the phone down.
0: Sorry, Brittany.
1: Put the phone down. It is a big deal. It is a big deal. If you're, I don't care what Brittany needs to know. When you are driving a car, you do not take your eyes off the road for a second, particularly when you have your sister in the car.
0: It was a quick text.
1: You were up on the curb. There is no excuse for it. There is no quick text.
0: Mom, I'm a good driver. It's no big deal.
1: Everybody's a good driver until they smash into something because they're texting.
0: You are so overdramatic.
1: I am not being overdramatic, and I am not budging on this. I will take that car from you in a heartbeat.
0: I said it was no big deal.
1: It's a big deal to me. You were up on the curb, and your sister told me.
0: Let it go.
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3: President, the Mitchell residence, please stand by.
4: Is this the Mitchell's residence?
5: Yeah.
4: And where are the police? Is your dad home? I'm sorry?
5: No, he's not home right now.
4: Is there anyone else here with you?
5: No.
6: You don't have a family member close by or a neighbor you could call possibly?
5: Somebody I could call, but no one's home right now. What happened?
4: And there was a serious car accident on Watterson Trail, and your mom was involved in.
5: Is she okay?
6: No. Unfortunately, she didn't make it. There was a young man
5: what
6: texting.
5: Happened?
6: It was a young man texting and driving, and as she went through the intersection, he ran the light and hit her. We got people coming on the way to help you through some of this.
5: Okay,
6: we know
5: but
6: this
5: I have
6: is
5: to call my
6: time.
5: Dad. I have to call my sister.
6: We're going to call. We got people coming. We're going to.
4: Oh!
7: Every day, 11 teens die due to texting and driving.
1: Texting and driving is as bad as drinking and driving.
8: Watch this, Paris. Who wants to listen? Here I am.

My name is George Floyd, and this is the story of me. I came into this world on October 14th, 1973. I grew up in Houston, Texas, surrounded by my loved ones, and had dreams of making a positive impact on my community. As a young man, I faced personal struggles but remained resilient. I worked hard to support myself and my family, striving to provide a better future for my children. I had a passion for basketball and was known for my friendly and charismatic personality. Tragically, on May 25th, 2020, my life was cut short in a heartbreaking incident that shocked the world. It began when police officers in Minneapolis, Minnesota, responded to a call regarding a counterfeit note. During my arrest, one officer, Derek Chauvin, knelt on my neck for approximately 9 minutes, despite my plea for help and my inability to breathe. The incident was captured on video, luckily, which later circulated widely, revealing the brutality of my encounter. Police officer Chauvin was sentenced to 22 years in prison for what he did to me. My death served as a catalyst for a global movement against police brutality and systemic racism, demanding justice and reforms within law enforcement institutions. My memory continues to inspire countless individuals to fight against systemic racism and advocate for justice and equality. My name is now synonymous with the pursuit of meaningful change as people come together to ensure that no one else goes through what I went through. Follow for more videos just like this.

Here are the five things that stops you from succeeding. Number one, distractions. Your distractions can ruin your plans. When you think about taking a break, you decide to check your phone for just a few minutes, but you end up spending hours of mindless scrolling. Time just slips away and you accomplish nothing. Number two, comfort zone. You always wanted your current situation to get better, but lack of confidence, fear, contentment, or having fixed mindset keep you stuck in your comfort zone. If you never step out of it, you will never grow. Number three, procrastination. Sometimes you keep postponing things you need to do. Instead, you do other things that are easier or fun. This mostly happens when you don't feel motivated, get scared of failing, or don't manage your time well. Remember, this procrastination can make things harder for you in the long run. Number four, multitasking. This is only possible for tasks that require minimum attention. But when you switch rapidly between tasks, you may struggle to maintain the same level of focus, thereby reducing your performance and causes mental stress. Number five, inconsistency. Do something regularly, not just once or all at once, and then doing nothing. Don't expect immediate results. Remember, progress takes time, and there may be setbacks or challenges along the way.

Why is it very hard for a woman to ask a man for nothing, but very easy for her to ask for money? Why is this so? I want to know.

0: Hold on. Let me see now. On a Tuesday night, you've got Holby City, EastEnders, Midsummer Murders, or the Caribbean Renaissance.
1: The Caribbean Renaissance.
0: The Caribbean Renaissance is long established as the number one Tuesday night out anywhere in London. You could rave or just chill and mingle to the sweetest revival, lovers rock and rear grooves. Played by top DJs on weekly rotation from 10 p.m. till late at Porky's, Sternold Avenue, Streatham, SW2 4PA. 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So tell me, why wait for the weekend when you could get revival every Tuesday night at Porky's?
1: Caribbean Renaissance.
2: Doctor, what is it this time? Please don't scare me. Just tell me what is wrong with me.
3: Marta, calm down first. What I'm about to say is important, and you need to listen carefully.
2: Doctor, please don't keep me waiting. I'm already nervous. Just tell me exactly what the result says.
3: All right, Marta. The test shows...

0: Nigeria. This thing no funny again. Wait first. Hope you never go meet your wife after all these infections. You know say that one fit cause serious problem. Of course I have met her. We are still trying to have a baby. I can't just avoid my own wife like that. Mark, at this stage, I think God is seriously warning you. These repeated infections are not ordinary signs.
1: Warning me how?
0: Gideon, don't start preaching for me here. I'm just enjoying life small. Enjoying life is different from destroying your home. Two women, two infections. That should tell you something.
1: I hear you, but I'll just be more careful next time. Stop completely. That one go hard, my brother.
2: Doctor, please tell me good news today. I've been praying so much. Am I finally pregnant this time?
0: Mata, the result we have today is not about pregnancy. It's something completely different.
2: Not pregnancy? Then what is happening to me again? Doctor, please don't scare me.
0: From the detailed tests we conducted, Mata, the result shows that you are HIV positive.
2: No, no, no. That cannot be my result. Please check again carefully. I cannot carry HIV.
0: Mata, I warned you earlier to protect yourself. We confirmed this test twice before calling you in.
2: Doctor, please tell me this is a mistake. I cannot accept this. My life cannot just change like this.
0: I truly wish it was a mistake, Martha, but the result is accurate. We need to focus on management now.
2: Mark has ruined my life completely. He has destroyed my dreams and my future.
0: When you notice your partner is cheating, the first thing you must do is stop intercourse completely. Protect yourself. Second, if you still have to interact, make sure to use protection at all times. Your health must come first. Third, if you cannot safely do either of the first two, remove yourself entirely from the person. Do not compromise your safety. Do not handle cheating lightly. This is serious. Your life and health are far more important than anyone else. Please share this so others can learn and protect themselves. Awareness can save lives.
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8: One of my goals is to move to Jamaica before retirement age. Sometimes I will have conversations with friends and they will ask me, what are my goals? I will tell them I want to move to Jamaica successfully before retirement age. The feedback I would get, are you crazy? Why would you do that?

0: crime rate is crazy high there. One of my friends went down and got unalive. While I understand that crime is in the country, but at the same time crime is everywhere, why am I worrying about things out of my control? Why should I live in fear? Unfortunately, bad things happen all around the world all the time. I mean, if you are that worried about crime, why don't you go and create your own CCTV camera surveillance team for Jamaica and partner with the Jamaica Force and help them solve crime in the country? Like, maybe that would work. Why waste time talking about the issue? Let's spend time talking about how we can help to solve it. Like, for example, creating more well-paid jobs, creating more businesses in the country, and paying more taxes so we can demand more well-lit streets in the country. If you ain't coming up with a solution, shut up projecting your fear onto other people. Thank you.
1: If you target anyone with verbal, online, or physical abuse because of their religion, race, sexual orientation, disability, or transgender identity,
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1: You may be committing a hate crime. It's not just offensive, it's an offense.

0: London, it's me, Oliver, here to tell you about another blockbuster for the October Black History Month celebration with the most hilariously funny play to date, Where There's a Will, There's a Criminal, starring me, Oliver Samuels, and the full cast from Yard. We kickstart Saturday, October 10th, Zoroastrian Center, Harrow, then Sunday 11th, a guaranteed full house, Fairfield Hall in Croydon, and Saturday 17th and 24th, two guaranteed full house Broadway Theatre Catford, with a grand finale Saturday 31st at the world famous Hackney Empire. Tickets available from all the theatre box offices. Where There's a Will, There's a Criminal. We're going to make on a laugh, so tell no belly boss.
1: Hello. Donna Crowell.
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2: 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Remember, it's all about some good reggae vibes, dancehall, roots and culture, vocal, Pekin's Corner. 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All right, cool. 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
4: From Feature Story News in Washington, I'm Nick Harper with the Week in Review. This week saw a flare-up in fighting between the US and Iran. Both sides traded attacks, and Iran asked the International Criminal Court to investigate after an apparent US missile strike killed five people at a wedding celebration. The White House says there are currently no plans for talks with Iran more than 6 months into the conflict. Evsen's Jagruti Dave has more from Washington.
5: US President Donald Trump says that the US is prepared to strike Iran again anytime we want after hitting them very hard. He said that the US did more than just blow up their radar, that they took out their equipment all along the Strait of Hormuz, some offensive, some defensive. He also said that the midterms is not affecting the US strategy in Iran, saying that he's not running in these elections, but that his party understands the need to prevent Iran from having a nuclear weapon. This is the stated US war aim, but one that has yet to be achieved.
4: Meanwhile, US Army Secretary Dan Driscoll resigned on Monday evening after months of clashes with Defense Secretary Pete Hegseth. Driscoll was the youngest Army Secretary in US history and a close ally of the Vice President J.D. Vance. He reportedly raised concerns that Hegseth was undermining Army readiness by firing generals responsible for modernization efforts. The death toll from Nepal's catastrophic flooding rose to more than 1,250 this week, with over 4,000 people still unaccounted for. Rescuers did pull a handful of people out alive around 10 days after the floods. Survivors have been holding symbolic funerals for those who are still missing, as FSN's Neha Punia reports from New Delhi.
6: Many, though, have said that they are losing hope of finding the bodies of their loved ones and have been using effigies and photographs to put missing family members to rest. Some others say they are still hoping for a miracle, including some families of 900 workers believed to be trapped inside hydropower tunnels in Nepal. Rescue teams and foreign specialist crews have been racing for days to clear these tunnels of thick mud.
4: On Friday, a Massachusetts judge declared a mistrial in the case of Lindsay Clancy. The former nurse had admitted killing her three young children but denied murder on grounds of diminished responsibility, claiming she was suffering from postpartum psychosis brought on by medications. The jury was unable to reach a unanimous verdict after 7 days of deliberations, leaving the judge no choice but to rule a mistrial. This week, the death toll from the Ebola outbreak in the Democratic Republic of Congo topped 3,000, and scientists are racing to develop a vaccine for the rare strain that is driving this outbreak. FSN's Chris Ochimaringa reports from Kinshasa.
7: One of the challenges is that this outbreak has occurred in a conflict zone. Ituri province has a number of rebel groups, North Kivu, South Kivu, there's M23, and so it's difficult for healthcare workers to carry out contact tracing. Track people who have already come into contact with people who have tested positive for Ebola.
4: From bureaus worldwide, this is FSN.
8: With FSN Spotlight, I'm Simon Marks. Today, remembering Gloria Steinem, the groundbreaking feminist campaigner whose death was announced on Thursday at the age of 92. She was a powerhouse, rocketing to prominence in the United States in 1963, when, as a journalist, she went undercover to work as a Playboy bunny and file an expose about working conditions at Hugh Hefner's Playboy Club. Later that decade, writing for New York Magazine, she coined the term reproductive freedom, and she went on to co-found Ms. Magazine, essentially the Bible of women's lib, in 1971.
9: We were like 12 crazy ladies in the beginning. I mean, we were definitely the core of something, but not the something. And now all of these issues are majority issues.
8: But Steinem told America's PBS 10 years ago, many issues remain unresolved.
10: So the idea that we're in a post-feminist society?
9: Oh, that's ridiculous.
10: Ridiculous.
9: You know who's saying that? I can guarantee you that the same people who were saying to me in the beginning, you can't do this, it's against God, Freud, somebody. And now the new form of obstructionism is to say, well, it's over. Mm-hmm. Just to keep you from doing anything more. It's so just begun.
8: She was, of course, a vigorous critic of President Donald Trump, but said his administrations were galvanizing activism at an unprecedented rate. With FSN Spotlight, I'm Simon Marks.
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1: Remember what you must do when they undervalue you, when they think your softness is your weakness, when they treat your kindness like it is their advantage. 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
1: A prayer to hinder the enemy from approaching you. Heavenly Father, I come before you in the name of Jesus, recognizing that you are my protector and deliverer. I acknowledge that I have enemies who seek to harm me, but I know that you are greater than any adversary I may face. I ask for your divine intervention and protection from those who seek to do me harm. Lord, I pray that you would surround me with your hedge of protection, like you did for Job, keeping me safe from the attacks of the enemy. Guard my mind, my heart, and my physical well-being from any evil intent that may be directed towards me. I declare that no weapon formed against me shall prosper, and every tongue that rises against me in judgment shall be condemned. Father, I ask that you would hinder the plans and schemes of my enemies. Disrupt their strategies and confound their purposes. Let confusion come upon them, causing them to turn away from me and to be unable to approach or harm me. By the authority I have in Jesus Christ, I rebuke every spirit of darkness and every demonic force that seeks to come against me. I declare that they have no power or authority over me because I am covered by the blood of Jesus. Lord, I also pray for those who may harbor ill intentions towards me. Soften their hearts, open their eyes to the truth, and lead them to repentance. May your love and forgiveness transform their hearts and turn them away from their wicked ways. Help me, Lord, to walk in wisdom and discernment.

my name is George Floyd, and this is the story of me. I came into this world on October 14th, 1973. I grew up in Houston, Texas, surrounded by my loved ones, and had dreams of making a positive impact on my community. As a young man, I faced personal struggles but remained resilient. I worked hard to support myself and my family, striving to provide a better future for my children. I had a passion for basketball and was known for my friendly and charismatic personality. Tragically, on May 25th, 2020, my life was cut short in a heartbreaking incident that shocked the world. It began when police officers in Minneapolis, Minnesota, responded to a call regarding a counterfeit note. During my arrest, one officer, Derek Chauvin, knelt on my neck for approximately 9 minutes, despite my plea for help and my inability to breathe. The incident was captured on video, luckily, which later circulated widely, revealing the brutality of my encounter. Police officer Chauvin was sentenced to 22 years in prison for what he did to me. My death served as a catalyst for a global movement against police.

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0: Your father, from what him does feel drowsy and lousy, you know. What you think caused this?
1: See me blood toxic, bitch, junk food, but you never better stop it. 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

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If you want to get right,

0: conversations with friends, and they will ask me, what are my goals? I will tell them I want to move to Jamaica successfully before retirement age. The feedback I would get, are you crazy? Why would you do that? The crime rate is crazy high there. One of my friends went down and got unalive. While I understand that crime is in the country, but at the same time crime is everywhere, why am I worrying about things out of my control? Why should I live in fear? Unfortunately, bad things happen all around the world all the time. I mean, if you are that worried about crime, why don't you go and create your own CCTV camera surveillance team for Jamaica and partner with the Jamaica Force and help them solve crime in the country? Like, maybe that would work. Why waste time talking about the issue? Let's spend time talking about how we can help to solve it. Like, for example, creating more well-paid jobs, creating more businesses in the country, and paying more taxes so we can demand more well-lit streets in the country. If you ain't coming up with a solution, shut up projecting your fear onto other people. Thank you.
1: If you target anyone with verbal, online, or physical abuse because of their religion, race, sexual orientation, disability, or transgender identity,
2: I'd like to speak to you about a recent incident.
1: You may be committing a hate crime. It's not just offensive. It's an offense.
3: London, it's me, Oliver, here to tell you about another blockbuster for the October Black History Month celebration with the most hilariously funny play to date, Where There's a Will, There's a Criminal, starring me, Oliver Samuels, and the full cast from Yard. We kickstart Saturday, October 10th, Zoroastrian Center, Harrow, then Sunday 11th, a guaranteed full house, Fairfield Hall in Croydon, and Saturday 17th and 24th, two guaranteed full house Broadway Theatre Catford with a grand finale Saturday 31st at the world famous Hackney Empire. 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Where There's a Will, There's a Criminal. We're going back.

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3: Good like gold, Elaine Smith. You're good like gold.
4: From Feature Story News in Washington, I'm Nick Harper with the Week in Review. This week saw a flare-up in fighting between the US and Iran. Both sides traded attacks, and Iran asked the International Criminal Court to investigate after an apparent US missile strike killed five people at a wedding celebration. The White House says there are currently no plans for talks with Iran more than 6 months into the conflict. Evsen Jagruti Dave has more from Washington.
5: US President Donald Trump says that the US is prepared to strike Iran again anytime we want after hitting them very hard. He said that the US did more than just blow up their radar, that they took out their equipment all along the Strait of Hormuz, some offensive, some defensive. He also said that the midterms is not affecting the US strategy in Iran, saying that he's not running in these elections, but that his party understands the need to prevent Iran from having a nuclear weapon. This is the stated US war aim, but one that has yet to be achieved.
4: Meanwhile, US Army Secretary Dan Driscoll resigned on Monday evening after months of clashes with Defense Secretary Pete Hegseth. Driscoll was the youngest Army Secretary in US history and a close ally of the Vice President J.D. Vance. He reportedly raised concerns that Hegseth was undermining Army readiness by firing generals responsible for modernization efforts. The death toll from Nepal's catastrophic flooding rose to more than 1,250 this week, with over 4,000 people still unaccounted for. Rescuers did pull a handful of people out alive around 10 days after the floods. Survivors have been holding symbolic funerals for those who are still missing, as FSN's Neha Punia reports from New Delhi.
6: Many, though, have said that they are losing hope of finding the bodies of their loved ones and have been using effigies and photographs to put missing family members to rest. Some others say they are still hoping for a miracle, including some families of 900 workers believed to be trapped inside hydropower tunnels in Nepal. Rescue teams and foreign specialist crews have been racing for days to clear these tunnels of thick mud.
4: On Friday, a Massachusetts judge declared a mistrial in the case of Lindsay Clancy. The former nurse had admitted killing her three young children but denied murder on grounds of diminished responsibility, claiming she was suffering from postpartum psychosis brought on by medications. The jury was unable to reach a unanimous verdict after 7 days of deliberations, leaving the judge no choice but to rule a mistrial. This week, the death toll from the Ebola outbreak in the Democratic Republic of Congo topped 3,000, and scientists are racing to develop a vaccine for the rare strain that is driving this outbreak. FSN's Chris Ochimaringa reports from Kinshasa.
7: One of the challenges is that this outbreak has occurred in a conflict zone. Ituri province has a number of rebel groups, North Kivu, South Kivu, there's M23, and so it's difficult for healthcare workers to carry out contact tracing, track people who have already come into contact with people who have tested positive for Ebola.
4: From Bureaus Worldwide, this is FSN.
8: With FSN Spotlight, I'm Simon Marks. Today, remembering Gloria Steinem, the groundbreaking feminist campaigner whose death was announced on Thursday at the age of 92. She was a powerhouse, rocketing to prominence in the United States in 1963, when, as a journalist, she went undercover to work as a Playboy bunny and file an expose about working conditions at Hugh Hefner's Playboy Club. Later that decade, writing for New York Magazine, she coined the term reproductive freedom, and she went on to co-found Ms. Magazine, essentially the Bible of women's lib, in 1971.
9: We were like 12 crazy ladies in the beginning. I mean, we were definitely the core of something, but not the something. And now all of these issues are majority issues.
8: But Steinem told America's PBS 10 years ago, many issues remain unresolved.
10: So the idea that we're in a post-feminist society?
9: Oh, that's ridiculous.
10: Ridiculous.
9: You know who's saying that? I can guarantee you that the same people who were saying to me in the beginning, you can't do this, it's against God, Freud, somebody. And now the new form of obstructionism is to say, well, it's over. Mm-hmm. You know, just to keep you from doing anything more. It's so just begun.
8: She was, of course, a vigorous critic of President Donald Trump, but said his administrations were galvanizing activism at an unprecedented rate. With FSN Spotlight, I'm Simon Marks.
4: And that's The Week in Review. That's Feature Story News, Nick Harper reporting. From Feature Story News in Washington, I'm Nick Harper with The Week in Review.

in a button. 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Mama, make I tell you what them do to him.

Ladies, ladies, ladies, me and you again. 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Happy Sabbath to those who are Sabbath keepers. Ladies, I just want to tell you quickly. Be careful of these ladies where you call friends. Be mindful of these ladies who want to talk with pon phone. And go on like say everything is okay. Some of them you party with, you hang with, you do all these things. They don't mean you well. You understand? When you're not around, they say things. Not only that, they judge you and judge your relationship. Tell them nothing about what's going on in your relationship. If you even think, say, man, we are there with that dog or junkro, please, may I beg you, keep that to yourself. If you ever tell it to your mother, tell it to God, but don't tell it to them, because them use it as leverage for talk all kind of something. Them not like your man, them not this, them not that. You understand? Them pass all kind of comments, you understand, out of jealousy. When people do not have what you have, they are jealous. Just know that. So be mindful of these women friends where you keep. We're all women, but some of us don't have good ways. You understand? Some of them are not happy for you. They're not happy for what you have achieved. They are not happy for what you have going on in your personal life. Keep your personal life to yourself. Laugh and talk with everybody, but share less. Have a blessed day, ladies.

0: Sleeping in the same bed as someone does not make you close to someone. Living in the same house as someone does not make you close to someone. The only thing that makes you feel close to someone is when you feel you can be open and when you feel seen, heard, and understood in your most vulnerable, darkest, and open times. If you can do that, everything else is gonna work. But if you can't do that, you can't just make it happen in a moment because you're meant to be together.
1: Remember what you must do when they undervalue you, when they think your softness is your weakness, when they treat your kindness like it is their advantage. You awaken every dragon, every wolf, every monster that sleeps inside you, and you remind them what hell looks like when it wears the skin of a gentle human.

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1: A prayer to hinder the enemy from approaching you. Heavenly Father, I come before you in the name of Jesus, recognizing that you are my protector and deliverer. I acknowledge that I have enemies who seek to harm me, but I know that you are greater than any adversary I may face. I ask for your divine intervention and protection from those who seek to do me harm. Lord, I pray that you would surround me with your hedge of protection, like you did for Job, keeping me safe from the attacks of the enemy. Guard my mind, my heart, and my physical well-being from any evil intent that may be directed towards me. I declare that no weapon formed against me shall prosper, and every tongue that rises against me in judgment shall be condemned. Father, I ask that you would hinder the plans and schemes of my enemies, disrupt their strategies and confound their purposes. Let confusion come upon them, causing them to turn away from me and to be unable to approach or harm me. By the authority I have in Jesus Christ, I rebuke every spirit of darkness and every demonic force that seeks to come against me. I declare that they have no power or authority over me because I am covered by the blood of Jesus. Lord, I also pray for those who may harbor ill intentions towards me. Soften their hearts, open their eyes to the truth, and lead them to repentance. May your love and forgiveness transform their hearts and turn them away from their wicked ways. Help me, Lord, to walk in wisdom and discernment. Guide my steps and lead me on paths of righteousness. Grant me discernment to recognize any potential danger or harmful influence that may come my way. Give me the strength to stand firm in my faith and resist the attacks of the enemy. I thank you, Lord, for your faithfulness and protection. I trust in your unfailing love and know that you are always with me. In Jesus' name I pray. Amen.

0: my child. If you answer to every family problem, you will never have enough to chase your dreams. It's high time you quit being the Messiah and grow first. We are not designed to save everyone. Wisdom is knowing where and when to draw a line. The truth is that they'll survive when you don't give them. They've been surviving before, and they will always have other options. Grow first, that you can give as much as you want. A giver who is not wise will soon become a taker. If they succeed in pulling you down, then wait for mockery from the same people. Remember, he who stands with a leg cannot lift someone off the floor and still maintain stability.
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3: My name is George Floyd, and this is the story of me. I came into this world on October 14th, 1973. I grew up in Houston, Texas, surrounded by my loved ones, and had dreams of making a positive impact on my community. As a young man, I faced personal struggles but remained resilient. I worked hard to support myself and my family, striving to provide a better future for my children. I had a passion for basketball and was known for my friendly and charismatic personality. Tragically, on May 25th, 2020, my life was cut short in a heartbreaking incident that shocked the world. It began when police officers in Minneapolis, Minnesota, responded to a call regarding a counterfeit note. During my arrest, one officer, Derek Chauvin, knelt on my neck for approximately 9 minutes, despite my plea for help and my inability to breathe. The incident was captured on video, luckily, which later circulated widely, revealing the brutality of my encounter. Police officer Chauvin was sentenced to 22 years in prison for what he did to me. My death served as a catalyst for a global movement against police brutality and systemic racism, demanding justice and reforms within law enforcement institutions. My memory continues to inspire countless individuals to fight against systemic racism and advocate for justice and equality. My name is now synonymous with the pursuit of meaningful change as people come together to ensure that no one else goes through what I went through. Follow for more videos just like this.
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2: 10 choices you will regret in 10 years for the rest of your life. 1. Faking who you are. In our teenage years, we realize the power of peer pressure. Some of us are able to deal with it, others give in. Eventually, most of us figure it out and become our own person. But there are times when we pretend to be someone we are not. Over the years, as we play this game, we lose more and more of our true self. Then one day, you wake up and realize you have been living a lie and not really living at all. Don't try to impress others or pretend to be someone you are not. Be happy with who you are and live your life on your terms. 2. Staying in bad relationships. This is most people's biggest regret and is one almost everyone has experience in. We stick with the wrong person because the good times are great, even though they are few and far between. Or we see the shimmer of good in them and try to stick it out until they find it themselves. Worse yet, we stick around because we don't think we deserve anyone better. I beg of you to not make this mistake. If you are making this mistake today, you need to accept reality and move on. It isn't easy to say goodbye to someone you care about, but you will regret sticking with them someday soon. One day, you will wake up and wonder where your life went. You will think about all the people you could have met and the memories you could have made. Always remember you are worthy of an amazing relationship. Don't settle. Remember what you must do when they undervalue you, when they think your softness is your weakness, when they treat your kindness like it is their advantage. You awaken every dragon, every wolf, every monster that sleeps inside you, and you remind them what hell looks like when it wears the skin of a gentle human.
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16: 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I love it. I love it. I love it. 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
1: 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With him, wild.
0: 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I hear it.

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2: A prayer to hinder the enemy from approaching you. Heavenly Father, I come before you in the name of Jesus, recognizing that you are my protector and deliverer. I acknowledge that I have enemies who seek to harm me, but I know that you are greater than any adversary I may face. I ask for your divine intervention and protection from those who seek to do me harm. Lord, I pray that you would surround me with your hedge of protection, like you did for Job, keeping me safe from the attacks of the enemy. Guard my mind, my heart, and my physical well-being from any evil intent that may be directed towards me. I declare that no weapon formed against me shall prosper, and every tongue that rises against me in judgment shall be condemned. Father, I ask that you would hinder the plans and schemes of my enemies, disrupt their strategies and confound their purposes. Let confusion come upon them, causing them to turn away from me and to be unable to approach or harm me. By the authority I have in Jesus Christ, I rebuke every spirit of darkness and every demonic force that seeks to come against me. I declare that they have no power or authority over me because I am covered by the blood of Jesus. Lord, I also pray for those who may harbor ill intentions towards me. Soften their hearts, open their eyes to the truth, and lead them to repentance. May your love and forgiveness transform their hearts and turn them away from their wicked ways. Help me, Lord, to walk in wisdom and discernment. Guide my steps and lead me on paths of righteousness. Grant me discernment to recognize any potential danger or harmful influence that may come my way. Give me the strength to stand firm in my faith and resist the attacks of the enemy. I thank you, Lord, for your faithfulness and protection. I trust in your unfailing love and know that you are always with me. In Jesus' name I pray. Amen.
3: Psychology story. A guy asked a girl in a library, "Do you mind if I sit beside you?" The girl answered with a loud voice, "I don't want to spend the night with you." And all the students in the library started staring at the guy and he was embarrassed. After a couple of minutes, the girl walked quietly to the guy's table and she told him, "I study psychology and I know what a man is thinking. I guess you felt embarrassed, right?" The guy responded with a loud voice, "$200 just for one night? That's too much." And all the people in the library looked at the girl in shock and the guy whispered in his ears, "I study law and I know how to make someone feel guilty."
4: My name is George Floyd, and this is the story of me. I came into this world on October 14, 1973. I grew up in Houston, Texas, surrounded by my loved ones, and had dreams of making a positive impact on my community. As a young man, I faced personal struggles but remained resilient. I worked hard to support myself and my family, striving to provide a better future for my children. I had a passion for basketball and was known for my friendly and charismatic personality. Tragically, on May 25th, 2020, my life was cut short in a heartbreaking incident that shocked the world. It began when police officers in Minneapolis, Minnesota

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0: Likasha, Toots and the Maytals, Funky Kingston. I miss kind of miss Kingston right now.
1: Yeah, man, you sound like you're born in Castle City, man, with that accent, man.

0: I'm Philip Fraser, and you're listening to Sky Radio Jamaica. The blood of the saints cries out along my sweet. Yeah, man. 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
1: From Feature Story News in Washington, I'm Nick Harper with the Week in Review. This week saw a flare-up in fighting between the US and Iran. Both sides traded attacks, and Iran asked the International Criminal Court to investigate after an apparent US missile strike killed five people at a wedding celebration. The White House says there are currently no plans for talks with Iran more than 6 months into the conflict. Evsen's Jagruti Dave has more from Washington.
2: US President Donald Trump says that the US is prepared to strike Iran again anytime we want after hitting them very hard. He said that the US did more than just blow up their radar, that they took out their equipment all along the Strait of Hormuz, some offensive, some defensive. He also said that the midterms is not affecting the US strategy in Iran, saying that he's not running in these elections, but that his party understands the need to prevent Iran from having a nuclear weapon. This is the stated US war aim, but one that has yet to be achieved.
1: Meanwhile, US Army Secretary Dan Driscoll resigned on Monday evening after months of clashes with Defense Secretary Pete Hegseth. Driscoll was the youngest Army Secretary in US history and a close ally of the Vice President J.D. Vance. He reportedly raised concerns that Hegseth was undermining Army readiness by firing generals responsible for modernization efforts. The death toll from Nepal's catastrophic flooding rose to more than 1,250 this week, with over 4,000 people still unaccounted for. Rescuers did pull a handful of people out alive around 10 days after the floods. Survivors have been holding symbolic funerals for those who are still missing, as FSN's Neha Punia reports from New Delhi.
3: Many, though, have said that they are losing hope of finding the bodies of their loved ones and have been using effigies and photographs to put missing family members to rest. Some others say they are still hoping for a miracle, including some families of 900 workers believed to be trapped inside hydropower tunnels in Nepal. Rescue teams and foreign specialist crews have been racing for days to clear these tunnels of thick mud.
1: On Friday, a Massachusetts judge declared a mistrial in the case of Lindsay Clancy. The former nurse had admitted killing her three young children but denied murder on grounds of diminished responsibility, claiming she was suffering from postpartum psychosis brought on by medications. The jury was unable to reach a unanimous verdict after 7 days of deliberations, leaving the judge no choice but to rule a mistrial. This week, the death toll from the Ebola outbreak in the Democratic Republic of Congo topped 3,000, and scientists are racing to develop a vaccine for the rare strain that is driving this outbreak. FSN's Chris Ochimaringa reports from Kinshasa.
4: One of the challenges is that this outbreak has occurred in a conflict zone. Ituri province has a number of rebel groups, North Kivu, South Kivu, there's M23, and so it's difficult for healthcare workers to carry out contact tracing. Track people who have already come into contact with people who have tested positive for Ebola.
1: From Bureaus Worldwide, this is FSN.
5: With FSN Spotlight, I'm Simon Marks. Today, remembering Gloria Steinem, the groundbreaking feminist campaigner whose death was announced on Thursday at the age of 92. She was a powerhouse, rocketing to prominence in the United States in 1963, when, as a journalist, she went undercover to work as a Playboy bunny and file an expose about working conditions at Hugh Hefner's Playboy Club. Later that decade, writing for New York Magazine, she coined the term reproductive freedom, and she went on to co-found Ms. Magazine, essentially the Bible of women's lib, in 1971.
6: We were like 12 crazy ladies in the beginning. I mean, we were definitely the core of something, but not the something. And now all of these issues are majority issues.
5: But Steinem told America's PBS 10 years ago, many issues remain unresolved.
7: So the idea that we're in a post-feminist society?
6: Oh, that's ridiculous.
7: Ridiculous.
6: You know who's saying that? I can guarantee you they're the same people who were saying to me in the beginning, you can't do this, it's against God, Freud, somebody. And now the new form of obstructionism is to say,

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2: 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Welcome to the Sunday Soul 7-8 show. It's Chris Goldfinger. 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
2: 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Everything is in between. Right, I just want to say good morning to all my listeners. 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

on a Sunday. 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

0: 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The Sunday Soul 7-8 Show. I am Chris Goldfinger. And I'd like to say, no matter where you are, hope you're ready for this. I am. This show's been broadcasted on 9 radio stations around the globe. So I'd like to say, no matter what time you're listening to me, good morning, good afternoon, good evening, good night. 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
0: And as I always say, the show will be posted on SoundCloud.com as soon as it ends. And it's going to be available for upload. 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

morning goes out to Dwight and Anisi, to the Seymour family, Tyler, Meshika, P. Will, good morning. 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

to Rosie 54. Also, good morning goes out to the Brit. Sounds of Etta James. 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

0: Chris Goldfinger, Sunday Soul 7HO. The show with a difference. We play the classics and only the classics. And this show has been broadcasted on 9 radio stations around the globe. So no matter where you are, welcome.
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forget, this Friday night, I'll be in a place called Sydenham, South London, at the Bell. It's going to be crazy. Turn out early.

0: sounds of the Jones Girls. 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
4: 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Say it, Wayne Wonder. 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
5: 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Nothing below the 50s, nothing above the 90s. 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Carol Hewitt and the family, big up. 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
2: Shout out goes out to DJ Terminator.
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1: In a world like today, it's a rare occasion to be able to see young mothers like the ones that were around when I grew up. But they live on in memory to quite a few of us. And this song is dedicated to those who cherish that memory.

0: 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One of our fervent family. And the loss of his mother. Condolences goes out to the Smith family.
1: In a world like today, it's a rare occasion to be able to see young mothers like the ones that were around when I grew up.
0: Rural
1: they live
0: Hall
1: on in memory
0: on the loss of your loved one as well.
1: And this song is dedicated to those who cherish that memory.

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1: Your body, I'm in love.
0: At the place called The Bell. Chris Goldfinger will be performing.

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1: 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If you could

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0: From Feature Story News in Washington, I'm Nick Harper with the Week in Review. This week saw a flare-up in fighting between the US and Iran. Both sides traded attacks, and Iran asked the International Criminal Court to investigate after an apparent US missile strike killed five people at a wedding celebration. The White House says there are currently no plans for talks with Iran more than 6 months into the conflict. Evsen Jagruti Dave has more from Washington.
1: US President Donald Trump says that the US is prepared to strike Iran again anytime we want after hitting them very hard. He said that the US did more than just blow up their radar, that they took out their equipment all along the Strait of Hormuz, some offensive, some defensive. He also said that the midterms is not affecting the US strategy in Iran, saying that he's not running in these elections, but that his party understands the need to prevent Iran from having a nuclear weapon. This is the stated US war aim, but one that has yet to be achieved.
0: Meanwhile, US Army Secretary Dan Driscoll resigned on Monday evening after months of clashes with Defense Secretary Pete Hegseth. Driscoll was the youngest Army Secretary in US history and a close ally of the Vice President J.D. Vance. He reportedly raised concerns that Hegseth was undermining Army readiness by firing generals responsible for modernization efforts. The death toll from Nepal's catastrophic flooding rose to more than 1,250 this week, with over 4,000 people still unaccounted for. Rescuers did pull a handful of people out alive around 10 days after the floods. Survivors have been holding symbolic funerals for those who are still missing, as FSN's Neha Punia reports from New Delhi.
2: Many, though, have said that they are losing hope of finding the bodies of their loved ones and have been using effigies and photographs to put missing family members to rest. Some others say they are still hoping for a miracle, including some families of 900 workers believed to be trapped inside hydropower tunnels in Nepal. Rescue teams and foreign specialist crews have been racing for days to clear these tunnels of thick mud.
0: On Friday, a Massachusetts judge declared a mistrial in the case of Lindsay Clancy. The former nurse had admitted killing her three young children but denied murder on grounds of diminished responsibility, claiming she was suffering from postpartum psychosis brought on by medications. The jury was unable to reach a unanimous verdict after 7 days of deliberations, leaving the judge no choice but to rule a mistrial. This week, the death toll from the Ebola outbreak in the Democratic Republic of Congo topped 3,000, and scientists are racing to develop a vaccine for the rare strain that is driving this outbreak. FSN's Chris Ochimaringa reports from Kinshasa.
3: One of the challenges is that this outbreak has occurred in a conflict zone. Ituri province has a number of rebel groups, North Kivu, South Kivu, there's M23, and so it's difficult for healthcare workers to carry out contact tracing. Track people who have already come into contact with people who have tested positive for Ebola.
0: From Bureaus Worldwide, this is FSN.
4: With FSN Spotlight, I'm Simon Marks. Today, remembering Gloria Steinem, the groundbreaking feminist campaigner whose death was announced on Thursday at the age of 92. She was a powerhouse, rocketing to prominence in the United States in 1963, when, as a journalist, she went undercover to work as a Playboy bunny and file an expose about working conditions at Hugh Hefner's Playboy Club. Later that decade, writing for New York Magazine, she coined the term reproductive freedom, and she went on to co-found Ms. Magazine, essentially the Bible of women's lib, in 1971.
5: We were like 12 crazy ladies in the beginning. I mean, we were definitely the core of something, but not the something. And now all of these issues are majority issues.
4: But Steinem told America's PBS 10 years ago, many issues remain unresolved.
6: So the idea that we're in a post-feminist society?
5: Oh, that's ridiculous.
6: Ridiculous.
5: You know who's saying that? I can guarantee you that the same people who were saying to me in the beginning, you can't do this, it's against God, Freud, somebody. And now the new form of obstructionism is to say, well, it's over. Mm-hmm. You know, just to keep you from doing anything more. It's so just begun.
4: She was, of course, a vigorous critic of President Donald Trump, but said his administrations were galvanizing activism at an unprecedented rate. With FSN Spotlight, I'm Simon Marks.
0: And that's The Week in Review. That's Feature Story News, Nick Harper reporting. 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

0: all of those things. Like, really, who asks him if he's tired? Who asks him if the weight of being everybody else's superhero is crushing him? Like, nobody's asking him if he's losing his mind trying to hold it all together. For not only...
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0: Slow Down the Music. Mikey Spice, what a tune. How you doing? Hope all is well. This is, of course, Papa Ray with another edition of the Lovers Rock Affair. It happens each and every Sunday from, of course, 10... Sorry, what am I talking about? It happened each and every Sunday from 12 midday till, of course, 3 o'clock. Join me, spread the word, tell a friend to tell a friend, and keep it here.
1: Don't trouble nothing too much, you know.

It's entitled I'm Loving You, Tyrus Riley. Big tune, big tune. Barry Salmon, I'll Take You There.

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Okay, Stevie Face and Anthony B is next.

Anthony B. and One Prayer a Day is the title of that one. Let's move over to Kayo. And I do like this one. Have a listen.

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Kayo, lovely, lovely jobly. How you doing? Hope all is well. Here's a man called Raymond Wright.

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Twelve-inch 45. Remember, used to get those red and blue and green records back in the days. That was one of them.

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And let's move over to Clearview.

especially going out to Shirley in Brockley. And we do have issues with the WhatsApp, so just WhatsApp calling only, or text.

Gotta say hi to Gloria in Northwest 10. Pick up yourself, all right? At the start, all right. I tell you what, and you came to break my, I will play it one more time for those John Holt fans. One more time, okay.

Love So Right can go so wrong, innit? Innit? John Holt, gotta say happy birthday. Goes out, of course, to Gloria Northwest 10, 21 again. What is on the cards? What are your children doing for you today? Are they taking you out? Are they cooking for you? What are they doing for you? I hope you're taking it nice and easy and just enjoy the vibes. I know you like this artist. I'll play a couple for you.

And we're not going to go into the version of this one, definitely. Unless you want me to, two-ring signal, and I will definitely do that. But other than that, I will stop it. Good afternoon to you, Judith. Valerie, how you doing? Lady V, how we doing? To judge everyone. Lady Pumpkin, how you doing? Large up to Carol. Large up to the Presley family. Marcus, I see you as well. Kevin, I see you as well. And Tony, large up to Fats as well online to the program.

I was reading up on the history on Del Rey. Tell you what, it's so sad that a lot of these artists back in the days, they did a lot of productions for lots of producers and they never got paid for it. And after life, they're still the money's still going to the producers' families. It's just not right. So the producers were making money either way. It is just not right how the business runs. And it's still running like that up to a point now. Some people are now getting smart and going and learning about the business and learning how to get their money from all the different sources. Let's play some tunes.

trying to multitask at the same time. Can't believe. Big Brother is watching us. A few weeks ago, I think it was a few weeks ago, I mentioned in regards to the WhatsApp that they wanted us to move over and stop using the ordinary WhatsApp. But I'm saying WhatsApp is WhatsApp. What's the difference? Anyway, you know what they've done? They've shut down our screens so we can't use the WhatsApp. Forcing us now having to go on to the WhatsApp for business. So hopefully next week we'll be up and running with that again. So all those who are ringing the phone and finding out what's going on with my messages and blah, blah, blah, I'm now having to use the phone again. So it's a little bit difficult. So what's up on my tablet, my computer, gone. But we'll have to fix that for next week. Apologies for all those who are trying to get through and send me certain and certain messages. Large up to all those in Texas, County Durham and France, Italy, Belgium, Coventry, Birmingham. Where else have I got? Parts of Jamaica. There's parts of Jamaica. I'm not going to call every place in Jamaica. It's too much. Canada. Honolulu. I see Connecticut there as well. St. Lucia. Martinique. Barbados. Oh my gosh. Lots of people there trying to get through and there is an issue. So just bear with us. We should be back up and running again hopefully next week on another network. We're hoping to keep the same format. In other words, the same number. We will see. More Del Rey.

Delroy Wilson from the year of 1978. And this young lady sent me this picture and what she did. She did some modeling. And I just, boy, I say, yo, girlfriend, do what you have to do. There's no sunshine, baby. When a lady doesn't need makeup and looks good, you have to respect that. Sent me a barrage of pictures asking me which one she should use for modeling shoots. I tell you what, all of them look good, girlfriend. Firefly. I think you should change the name though. Firefly. Pick up yourself, all right? Up there, of course, I think that's, I'm going to pronounce it the way I feel it sound like, Soufre. That's Firefly from Soufre. Do your thing, girl. 100%. Larger Richie in Jamaica. Yeah, my brother. Everything is everything. Clarendon is online to the program. How you doing? Lady D, what's up? Gonna say hi to Egna. And of course the wifey. Joel Dean. Unusual name there. Joel Dean. Big Heidi High goes out to you. Up there, of course, in Grand Cayman. Thank you. Large up to the McFarlane family from Catford, South London. Stephanie, I see you as well. Up there, of course, in Moko, Clarendon. She says she has some bami and some fried fish for me. She's gonna leave a plate for me. Okay. Large up to the Nicholson family, somewhere of course in South London. Big hi hi goes out to Neville, Fitzy, Errol, and Sandra. Lieutenant B, I see you as well. Up there, of course, in Ocho Reyes. Stay with us. This is Sky Radio Jamaica.

Delroy Wilson. Another bad news is what I'm going to bring to you. Our TikTok, we have reached the maximum we can have on our TikTok. Boy, everything is just like, whoa. So we've reached our limit on the TikTok as well. So if you're one of those who are trying to get onto the TikTok, if somebody drop off, then we can add somebody else on it. If not, I don't know what we're going to do. We might have to open another TikTok. I don't know. We'll have to see what we can do on that one. All right. So TikTok is now full up. So we only have the Facebook. So you can find us on the Facebook or the Instagram. We are on other different networks as well, but those are the main ones that we use. So if you try the Facebook, which is called Sky Radio Jamaica, you'll find us there as well. So you can join, and one of the administrators will vet you. And if you don't put up a picture, though, we won't accept you. Most of that, if your face isn't being shown, if we can't see who we're dealing with, we're not going to accept you onto the Facebook or any of the any of our services. Anyway, let's press the button and do this.

Gotta say hi to Henry. How you doing, sir? And all the folks over there in Chapelton. Big up yourself. Great to have you on the program.

large up to those who are skanking in their front room or on their veranda. My. 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I got to say a big hi goes out to Glenis and all those in Finsbury Park.

Christine Joy White. 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Large up to all those somewhere in Catford, heading up to Sydenham. Nah, call no name, but drive safely, all right? 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

Oh my days. Lots of you like that one. Errol Dunkley and You're Gonna Need Me. This is Sky Radio Jamaica. Definitely in the class, but so I've got to say hi to Pauline and all those in Ballam. Uncle Freddie.

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And that was from the year of, was it 1981 for Freddie McGregor. Let's do this.

0: big tune. Sincerely, oh my gosh, so many people were singing along in my ears. I mean, I said, weird, you know, nothing for do. Anyway, I gotta say a big hi goes out to Hopi and all those, of course, locked in Grenada as well. Enough respects. I gotta say hi to all those around the world locked in and bigging me up and whatsoever. Enough respects every single time.
1: Tape rolling, getting down to the nickel. This is the Rockers. This is the Rockers, ladies and gentlemen.

Big tune. I'm on the phone again. You know it got ready. Sometimes, you know, you get caught out on the phone. Lady Peaches, how you doing? Happy birthday, Lady Peaches.

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Lady K, what's up? Lady K says she went out to party last night and she wished if she heard some of these music that I'm playing, as the DJ was just playing for himself. I hear that, baby girl.

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Suzette, I see you as well. Large up to Digo in West London and all the crew. As we press the button and keep it rolling.

It's in Taylor sitting in the park. 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Been sent some stuff here and I'm thinking, wow. 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
12: 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I love it.
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I played two songs. Keep it to yourself. And I want a fish and I'm out of this show. I wait. And then I played Lioness on the Prowl. Before that was Eternal People Talk. And before that was Junior Kelly with Sunshine. And at the very beginning was No Time featuring Military. That was Capleton. I'm going to change up things a little. 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

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Ooh, I am in a good mood today. I am playing some soca, so join me and get off the sofa. That rhymes, right? 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

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Oh, and then we had Tiny Whiny Byron Lee. That was, and then at the very beginning we had Rocket by Merchant. Ah, jeezum peezum. Did you say that at school? Jeezum peezum. I am Lady Hot Lips. I am feeling in a great mood today. So you know what? I'm playing some soca and I'm dancing around the studio like a mad woman. But who cares? There's not much people here to watch me.

Guys, what did I play? I played you a long time by Arrow, and then Lorraine, one of my favorites, by The Explorer. And on the top there was Pump Me Up. I am Lady Hot Lips. I feel like a soca, you know, and I'm dancing, you know, in the room, in the studio room. I got a few more songs until the end of my show. This is Sky Radio Jamaica. Sky Radio Jamaica Extra, in association with Love You Like Cook Food. Lady Hot Lips playing so.

Hey guys, I want to thank you for listening to my 3-hour beautiful show. I've enjoyed it so much. I need a break. I need a rest. I need a fintech. Anyway, I'm going to continue with the little bit of soca that's left until the hour is up. But God bless you all. Have a really good week. Until, if you tune in on Wednesday night, 10 till midnight, I do my soul, velvet soul. If not, see you next Sunday.

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Keep it to yourself. When I want a fish and I'm an ital dish. Oh, I wait. And then I played Lioness on the Prowl. Before that was Eternal People Talk. And before that was Junior Kelly with Sunshine. And at the very beginning was No Time featuring Military. That was Capleton. I'm going to change up things a little. I'm going to change up things a little. Right. 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

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I am dancing in the studio as we speak. Ooh, I am in a good mood today. I am playing some soca. So join me and get off the sofa. That rhymes. 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So who's not going carnival? We can still have a carnival of our own, can't we, darlings? 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

We are there, Lord Kitchener, with Gimme the Ting that the doctor did order me. 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And then we had Sugar Boom Boom. Oh! And then we had Tiny Whiny, Byron Lee, that was. And then at the very beginning, we had Rocket by Merchant. Ah, Jizam Pizam. Did you say that at school? Jizam Pizam. I am Lady Hot Lips. I am feeling a great mood today. So you know what? I'm playing some soca and I'm dancing around the studio like a mad woman. But who cares? There's not much people here to watch me.

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2: Everyone, I am Pistol, and this is your headline news.
3: Devastating floods on the China-Nepal border have killed at least 1,287 people in Nepal, the disaster authority said, with a number of missing at 5,083. Chinese state media reported 21 people killed in Tibet and 541 missing, taking the total toll from the August 26 glacial and mountain collapse to 1,308 dead and 5,624 missing. More than 800 foreigners remain unaccounted for, including trekkers in the Himalaya Mountains and pilgrims who had come to visit Mount Kailash in Tibet, sacred to Hindus and Buddhists. At least 17 bodies have also been pulled from rivers in India, which officials presume to have floated downstream from Nepal. They're not included in the toll. Thousands of autonomous AI agents built by OpenAI defied their instructions and took over a German website, according to research released last Friday, amid fears that the dangers of artificial intelligence are not being taken seriously. The agents, AI programs that worked on their own without a person guiding each step, left about 18,000 messages on DSC Wiki, a German site for programmers that anyone can edit, much like Wikipedia. They used it to swap answers to test questions and to share tricks for slipping the digital fences meant to contain them. My co-authors and I discovered an entirely new swarm of open AI agents hijacking websites, Sidney Von Arx, one of the researchers, wrote on X. We believe OpenAI knew about this and failed to disclose it. In a statement, OpenAI said it was unable to respond immediately to the claims because, quote, the report's authors declined our request to access the findings prior to the publication. The United States military has sunk a third boat belonging to the Ecuadorian gang Los Chineros in the Pacific Ocean, U.S. Southern Command said. Last Thursday's operation is part of a broader campaign that has also included strikes on alleged drug-running boats that have left more than 200 people dead since last year. Southern Command Southcom successfully interdicted a vessel operating as a floating refueling station in support of illicit at-sea drug trafficking operations in international waters of the Eastern Pacific, it wrote on X. Intelligence confirmed the vessel was operating in support of the Los Chineros violent narco-terrorist organization. An unspecified number of individuals aboard the boat had been removed and safely transferred to authorities in Ecuador before the sinking. A helicopter and a boat carrying military personnel intercepted the vessel, which was subsequently destroyed in an explosion that sent a massive plume of smoke into the air. Video footage posted by U.S. forces showed. This marks the third U.S. sinking of vessels allegedly belonging to Los Chineros, which has ties to Mexico's notorious Sinaloa cartel since last Friday. U.S. President Donald Trump's administration has not provided definitive evidence that the vessels it has been targeting in the Pacific and the Caribbean are involved in drug trafficking. Ecuador's Navy said it had assisted U.S. operations by receiving 28 crew members from two vessels. United States auto safety regulators have opened an inquiry into Tesla's driverless cyber cab, questioning how the company concluded that a vehicle with no steering wheel, pedals, or mirrors meets federal safety rules. In a filing, the National Highway Traffic Safety Administration said it would examine the process and technical data Tesla relied on when certifying the two-seater vehicle. The announcement came hours after the company began deploying the cyber cab commercially in Austin, Texas, after a launch event.
2: Minister of Culture, Gender, Entertainment and Sports, Olivia Grange, is to lead a delegation to the United Kingdom to advance Jamaica's push for reparations for the African ancestors who suffered under hundreds of years of enslavement on the island. The minister's visit is timed to coincide with the filing of a petition to King Charles. The petition asks the king, in his capacity as head of state of Jamaica, to refer three questions to the Judicial Committee of the Privy Council, Jamaica's highest court. I am Pistol, and that was your headline news.
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0: everyone, I am Pistol, and this is The Buzz.
1: Dancehall veteran Power Man is reeling from unimaginable grief after his 25-year-old son, Christopher Davey, was fatally stabbed in Brooklyn, New York, on the evening of Friday, September 4th, the second son the entertainer has lost in just 16 months. Observer Online spoke with the distraught DJ as he remained at the crime scene, reviewing surveillance footage and speaking with police officers. According to Power Man, Christopher had been sent to a nearby laundry by his mother, and he was less than a block away when he got into an altercation with two men armed with a knife and machete. Power Man said they stabbed him and killed him. The killing has reopened a barely healed wound for Power Man. In May last year, he lost another son, a 32-year-old trailer mechanic, in what was described as a case of misadventure. The identities of the alleged attackers and a possible motive for the stabbing were not immediately known. Power Man is known for hardcore and raw dancehall anthems like Next Statue, Serious Thing, and Wrong Sound. While never overly religious, Hopeton Lindo has always been a person of faith. Those beliefs served him well during a challenging period that inspired his most personal work. A Miracle, the singer-songwriter's six-song EP, was released on August 21st. It is produced by Irie Penn Records, Lindo's company. For the man who co-wrote and wrote party anthems like Telephone Love for J.C. Lodge and ballads such as Red Rose for Gregory Isaacs, A Miracle is a project that hits close to home. This project is most personal. It's a testimony giving God thanks for a miracle. I did this EP to help strengthen anyone going through a difficult time, said Lindo. A Miracle contains a gospel-influenced title song with backing vocals by Brian and Tony Gold. There is also Cover Me, a collaboration with Lindo, the singer's son. Known for party anthems like Loving Excess and You Own the Man, Don Ute says he has never been a one-dimensional artist. He goes all out to prove that on Cry for the World, his latest song. Produced by Joshua Manning, the up-tempo track was released on August 18th. It hears a veteran DJ calling for selflessness, no matter how financially successful one gets. In an interview with Observer Online, Donut says, quote, Cry for the World shows that I'm an artist with soul and passion without fear of being different, end quote. It is a follow-up to Upstream, his collaboration with roots singer Ai Wayne. While often identified with 1980s dancehall, Don Ute said that period or sound does not define his work, which has seen him experiment with hip-hop and pop. He enjoys genre bending and speaks of his admiration for artists like rock singer Jim Morrison of The Doors, who took an avant-garde approach to making music. Yet, he takes pride in being part of a decade that saw homegrown acts like Shabba Ranks, Mad Cobra, and Supercat being signed to major American labels and making the pop charts. Raised in the middle-class neighborhood of Havendale, his childhood friends included Sean Paul, whom he introduced to the dancehall scene. In 1999, Glenn Washington had a surprise hit album with Brother to Brother, produced by the legendary Clement Coxon Dodd for the Studio One label. It was a singer's breakthrough after nearly 20 years in the business. Brother to Brother opened doors for Washington. He collaborated with Capleton and Third World on their Still Blazing and Ain't Giving Up albums, released in 2003 and 2004, respectively. Both were nominated for Best Reggae Album at the Grammy Awards. Washington appears on Ja Is Gonna Work It Out on Still Blazing and on the title song of the Third World set. On September 15th, the veteran artist will receive Grammy nomination certificates during the Music in Excellence ceremony at the Courtly Auditorium in Kingston. Dancehall artist Mali Don released his debut studio album, The Golden Child, marking a major milestone for the entertainer who has steadily carved out a place among dancehall's new generation. The 21-track project, released through VP Records, follows several years of building his name, with songs including Van Cleef, Body T, V6, Dirty Mirror, Suspect, Crook, and many others. The Golden Child represents everything that brought me to this point, the pressure, the growth, the wins and the lessons, Mali Don said.
0: I am Pistol, and that, my friends, was The Buzz.

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3: 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Jamaica.

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3: May I tell us in a girl, never miss a look.
4: Who that
5: you? Tell me what you do.
4: Nobody ever tell me they ever

Oh, I love that. Spadabana. Love will save the day. Before that, we had Richie Stevens and Maxi Priest, My Girl Is. For some reason, my mum loved that song. I think she thought it was quite amusing. And at the very top was Fiona, Nothing Really Matters. Oh, let's move. Oh, let me give you the studio line number before I forget again. 07944 637392.

that's our Luciano. Lord, give I strength. And we had 2D Brown, Stop the Fighting, and All I Have is Love. And then we had BT McLean, Let Them Say. I am Lady Hot Lips on Sky Radio Jamaica. I am going to play you 2 new releases from our radio presenter. His name is Little Minty, God bless you, and is his production. So I'm going to play you 2. The first one is by Kerry Ann.

what do you think, folks? That was production of Little Minty, one of our radio presenters. I love them two tunes. First one was Neither One of Us by Kerry Ann. And on the top here was I Hope You'll Be Very Unhappy Without Me by my good friend A-Star. I love those two. Look, check it out, man. Little Minty with his own production. Ah, just absolutely beautiful. This is Lady Hot Lips on Sky Radio Jamaica. Oh, let's move on.

is Larry Marshall serenading Shirley. Shirley, that goes out to you, darling. I just realised, just really listening, is that a naughty song? Anyway, what did we play before that, folks? We had I Will by Ruby Winters. I love that. And then Nothing Gained from Loving Me. Yeah, by Marie Perry. You guys know I can't sing a stitch. Anyway, this is Lady Hot. It's on Sky Radio Jamaica. Jamaica. I'm going to play you one of my very favourite Gregory. And in fact, during the week, me and my best friend was in my car blasting it and singing it, and everyone was staring at us.

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0: everyone, I am Pistol, and this is The Buzz.
1: Dancehall veteran Power Man is reeling from unimaginable grief after his 25-year-old son, Christopher Davey, was fatally stabbed in Brooklyn, New York on the evening of Friday, September 4th, the second son the entertainer has lost in just 16 months. Observer Online spoke with the distraught DJ as he remained at the crime scene reviewing surveillance footage and speaking with police officers. According to Power Man, Christopher had been sent to a nearby laundry by his mother, and he was less than a block away when he got into an altercation with two men armed with a knife and machete. Power Man said they stabbed him and killed him. The killing has reopened a barely healed wound for Power Man. In May last year, he lost another son, a 32-year-old.
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Welcome, welcome, welcome. Let me say this. Good morning, good afternoon, good evening, and good night. Wherever you are in the world, this is Sky Radio JA in association with Love You Like Cook Food. And you're locked in. You're locked in with me today. This is DJ Wax. I'm going to be your host for the next 2 hours. And the name of the show is Rhythm to Rhythm. And it's not just Rhythm to Rhythm. It's the Dutch Pot edition to Rhythm to Rhythm. So tonight you're going to hear some nice, sweet music to fill your belly. Okay, so listen. We kicked off the show with Little Hero, God Is Amazing. And then we went into Cargo, Shepherd. And then you might be able to hear it just in the background right now. Chris Demon Tag. I think I said that correct. Chris Demon Tag. Demon Tag? Yeah. Okay. Roller Coaster Life. These three songs that I've played first just introduced you to the show. And it's on the 2-time rhythm. And this rhythm is burning down the Caribbean right now. It's big in the UK, it's big in the USA. It is just burning a fire. And I have most of the cuts. I think I'm missing about 3 or 4, but I tell you what, I've got a lot of them. So as the show suggests, it is rhythm to rhythm. So we are going to be doing rhythms. And as a second incentive for you to make sure you stay for the next 2 hours, 3 hours and 4 hours, the second part of my show, I'm actually going to be featuring an artist from the UK, Christopher Ellis. Beautiful voice. He is son of the late Alton Ellis, so you know big things are going on for him right now. Listen to the next track on the same rhythm, 2-time rhythm.

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1: Okay, so look, we played three more songs on the two times rhythm, and we have more. Earlier on, if you just logged in, early on we was talking about how this rhythm, the two time rhythm, is burning a fire over the Caribbean. And you know what? I like the rhythm. It to me, this is real music. See the studio phone I ring? Let that ring me, I can finish talk. It's real music, and you can tell it's real music because everybody's jumping on it. The DJs are jumping on it, the singers are jumping on it, people are talking about the rhythm. It is a big rhythm.
0: Rhythm to rhythm, the Dutchport edition.
1: I've got more.

Okay, people, listen, we're still on the two-time rhythm. I have not disappeared, but I'm going to allow the songs to play because there is so much cuts of it. So look, the last three cuts that we

Okay, okay. So, listen. Absolutely crazy. We have got so many versions of this. So many. What I'm going to do, XL Black, Winston Paddy was the last tracks that we played. But I've got some more coming. I've got G. I'm going to tell you what they are first, you know. I've got G-Wiz, Ganguly, Flaragon, Medallion, and then we've got Nine Life, my boy from Jungle. Big, big, big tune. Everybody, listen to the next five tracks. Rhythm to Rhythm.

People, I know I do the three songs and then I talk, but see this tune, yeah? You see this tune, yeah? Bad, too bad. Yeah? Nine Life, big up yourself anywhere you're there. Real jungle is. Don't forget, you're locked on to JA, the community radio station.

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1: Okay, so look, like I was saying earlier, two-time Riddim is absolutely burning a fire across the whole of the Caribbean and the UK and the USA. In fact, the world. They're saying reggae music is back. You know a Riddim's bad when you hear the bad boy DJ upon it, and you hear the lovers on it, and you hear the culture on it. I'm going to play you a song now, Sanchez D. If Sanchez D touches it, you know your Riddim has made it. Love is blind. Listen to some more cuts of the two-time Riddim. And don't forget to tell your friend about the Riddim to Riddim Dutch Pot Edition show. 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
1: People, I've just looked at the time and wow, there are so many cuts to this version. I cannot play no more. I'm not going to play no more. I'm going to actually go into another rhythm because we've almost done the first half with just one rhythm. Can you imagine? So, listen, let me give you a quick rundown. G-Wiz, Big Man, Ganguly, Wikiampara again. And then you had Medallion, Good Boy. And then you had Nine Life, Legend Nine Life, Bad 2. Yeah? And then you had Sanchez, Love is Blind, Richie Stevens, A Woman's Touch, T-Drive, So Lucky. And then we had the one that started everything off back in 2017, Mikey Spice, I Am What I Said. People, I'm going to give you another rhythm. Listen.

people, listen, we're coming to the end of the first part of the show. Let me give you a quick rundown of what we've been doing. The two-time rhythm is gone, took up most of the show, but the Baby Y rhythm is playing right now. We've got Marcia Griffiths, Love Me. Well, we kicked it off with Lloyd Brown, Bless Me, and then Don Campbell, Run Them, and then Bunny Ruggs, I'll Be There. We're going to play you and Nadine Sunderland and see if we can squeeze this in as the last one of this side of the show.

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7: Okay, people, welcome back to the other side. It is the second half of the show. And as promised, I said I was going to feature an artist, Christopher Ellis, the late Alton Ellis's son. Very talented young man who has more songs than people actually know. This guy's got a catalogue of songs with different styles, and I'm going to feature him today. So be prepared to hear the best of Christopher Ellis.

told you this is how we're going to start the beginning of the second part of the show, the Christopher Ellis Marathon. Little featured artists, big in the UK. Before I go any further though, I want to big up the team, the whole Sky Radio team. Mr. Johnson, big up yourself. Lady Hot Lips, Empress Hot Lips, I salute you. Your shows are phenomenal. Papa Ray, Boss Man, hold tight. DJ Elaine, love your shows. Governor General, salute. Michael from Intimate Connection, bless up yourself. But without ado, we got to continue with the Christopher Ellis, which I say tribute, featured artist. How that? Featured artist.

Okay, people, I'm going to apologize to you all because when I started the beginning of the show, I said I was going to do a Christopher Ellis tribute just to say, you know, this is the guy, blah, de, blah, de, blah. But what I didn't do is I didn't tell you the name of the songs, the first three songs. So I'm going to do that now. What you're going to hear is six songs from Christopher Ellis, and then we're going to go deeper into his catalogue of music. So, Willow Tree was the first one. It was a 2010 remake of his father's song. And then it was Willow Tree again, which was the reggae version, because I played just slightly acoustic version first. And then we played Better Than Love. Straight after that, we played Good, Good Loving. That was a 2017 make of his song. Alton Ellis, tribute, so a tribute to his father. Brilliant, brilliant song, but it can go for everybody, but it was clearly something from the heart from him. And then Flame Against the Wind was the last track that we played. Let me play you some more Christopher Ellis.

0: Okay, so look, that was Christopher Ellis alongside Stephen Marley, alongside Jacquion. What a brilliant tune. What a brilliant tune. And very creative as well. Very, very creative. I've got more though. You know I've got more.
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Christopher Ellis, Lessons of Love, and So Many Things Are Left Unsaid. It's actually called Just Left Unsaid, but I like to say it a little bit first. I'm going to play you, I've got a few more. I want you to listen to the next one because it's actually one of my favorite songs from him. It shows a little bit of his versatility.

Christopher Ellis. Spoiling Me. 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I don't know who needs to hear that song, but I hope you heard it.

0: Cook food.
1: Yeah, man, I'm trying to.

0: Okay, people, if you're just locked in, you're late. Very, very late. You missed a lot of good music. But you can redeem yourself by making sure that you log on to this show, Rhythm to Rhythm, the Dutch Pot edition, for the next 45 years. And I'll be happy with that. That's okay. For everybody else that has been listening to the show, enjoying the music and bubbling down, make sure you tell a friend to tell a friend. So look, that was the end of our Christopher Ellis featured artist section. The last tracks that we played, Stick Together, Here We Are, Why Can't We, which was a duet with Jacquel, and we did Spoiling Me. I did mention Spoiling Me earlier. This is the Rhythm to Rhythm show, so we got to give you some more rhythms, right? Right?
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Scotland. Now, let me guess, who's been through that drama of the plane landing and you just know you're going to be targeted? They just look into your soul and know that you bought the patties from Jamaica. Listen, big up everybody. This is the Love You Like Cook Food Show. Rhythm to Rhythm, Dutch Pot Edition. Yeah, it's a mouthful, isn't it? I know. But we are live across Jamaica JA, the first, the best, and the only community radio station. I've got more rhythms for you. So, but before we do that, let me just give you a quick rundown of what we did on the Rubber Dub Rhythm. Morgan Heritage, Nothing to Smile About, Etana, I Am Not Afraid, Natural Black, Love You, and then obviously Richie Spice, The Plain Land. 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

0: Okay, so that rhythm track there, True Love Rhythm, we had Marvin Priest, I swear. Then we had Busy Signal, Burdens Heavy, Christopher Ellis, Playlist, Ginger People Talk, Stevie Face, Till We Meet Again, and Leah Caliber, True Love. I'm going to play you the last rhythm of the 2 hour shows. If you're just tuned in, me don't know where you're there, because you missed a big piece of show. I'm going to exit the show with Sizzler, Beris, and Caperton and Yami Bolo, and then I'm out. So, bless up, everybody.
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3: From Feature Story News in Washington, I'm Nick Harper with the Week in Review. This week saw a flare-up in fighting between the US and Iran. Both sides traded attacks, and Iran asked the International Criminal Court to investigate after an apparent US missile strike killed five people at a wedding celebration. The White House says there are currently no plans for talks with Iran more than 6 months into the conflict. Evsen Strigruti Dave has more from Washington.
4: US President Donald Trump says that the US is prepared to strike Iran again anytime we want after hitting them very hard. He said that the US did more than just blow up their radar, that they took out their equipment all along the Strait of Hormuz, some offensive, some defensive. He also said that the midterms is not affecting the US strategy in Iran, saying that he's not running in these elections, but that his party understands the need to prevent Iran from having a nuclear weapon. This is the stated US war aim, but one that has yet to be achieved.
3: Meanwhile, US Army Secretary Dan Driscoll resigned on Monday evening after months of clashes with Defense Secretary Pete Hegseth. Driscoll was the youngest Army Secretary in US history and a close ally of the Vice President J.D. Vance. He reportedly raised concerns that Hegseth was undermining Army readiness by firing generals responsible for modernization efforts. The death toll from Nepal's catastrophic flooding rose to more than 1,250 this week, with over 4,000 people still unaccounted for. Rescuers did pull a handful of people out alive around 10 days after the floods. Survivors have been holding symbolic funerals for those who are still missing, as FSN's Neha Punia reports from New Delhi.
5: Many, though, have said that they are losing hope of finding the bodies of their loved ones and have been using effigies and photographs to put missing family members to rest. Some others say they are still hoping for a miracle, including some families of 900 workers believed to be trapped inside hydropower tunnels in Nepal. Rescue teams and foreign specialist crews have been racing for days to clear these tunnels of thick mud.
3: On Friday, a Massachusetts judge declared a mistrial in the case of Lindsay Clancy. The former nurse had admitted killing her three young children but denied murder on grounds of diminished responsibility, claiming she was suffering from postpartum psychosis brought on by medications. The jury was unable to reach a unanimous verdict after 7 days of deliberations, leaving the judge no choice but to rule a mistrial. This week, the death toll from the Ebola outbreak in the Democratic Republic of Congo topped 3,000, and scientists are racing to develop a vaccine for the rare strain that is driving this outbreak. FSN's Chris Ochimaringa reports from Kinshasa.
6: One of the challenges is that this outbreak has occurred in a conflict zone. Ituri province has a number of rebel groups, North Kivu, South Kivu, there's M23, and so it's difficult for healthcare workers to carry out contact tracing, track people who have already come into contact with people who have tested positive for Ebola.
3: From Bureaus Worldwide, this is FSN.
7: With FSN Spotlight, I'm Simon Marks. Today, remembering Gloria Steinem, the groundbreaking feminist campaigner whose death was announced on Thursday at the age of 92. She was a powerhouse, rocketing to prominence in the United States in 1963, when, as a journalist, she went undercover to work as a Playboy bunny and file an expose about working conditions at Hugh Hefner's Playboy Club. Later that decade, writing for New York Magazine, she coined the term reproductive freedom, and she went on to co-found Ms. Magazine, essentially the Bible of women's lib, in 1971.
8: We were like 12 crazy ladies in the beginning. I mean, we were definitely the core of something, but not the something. And now all of these issues are majority issues.
7: But Steinem told America's PBS 10 years ago, many issues remain unresolved.
9: So the idea that we're in a post-feminist society?
8: Oh, that's ridiculous.
9: Ridiculous.
8: You know who's saying that? I can guarantee you that the same people who were saying to me in the beginning, you can't do this, it's against God, Freud, somebody. And now the new form of obstructionism is to say, well, it's over. you know, just to keep you from doing anything more. It's so just begun.
7: She was, of course, a vigorous critic of President Donald Trump, but said his administrations were galvanizing activism at an unprecedented rate. With FSN Spotlight, I'm Simon Marks.
3: 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That's Feature Story News, Nick Harper reporting. 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

0: 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On a Tuesday night, you've got Holby City, EastEnders, Midsummer Murders, or the Caribbean Renaissance.
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0: The Caribbean Renaissance is long established as the number one Tuesday night out anywhere in London. 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
2: Everyone, I am Pistol, and this is your headline news.
3: Devastating floods on the China-Nepal border have killed at least 1,287 people in Nepal, the disaster authority said, with a number of missing at 5,083. Chinese state media reported 21 people killed in Tibet and 541 missing, taking the total toll from the August 26 glacial and mountain collapse to 1,308 dead and 5,624 missing. More than 800 foreigners remain unaccounted for, including trekkers in the Himalaya Mountains and pilgrims who had come to visit Mount Kailash in Tibet, sacred to Hindus and Buddhists. At least 17 bodies have also been pulled from rivers in India, which officials presume to have floated downstream from Nepal. They're not included in the toll. Thousands of autonomous AI agents built by OpenAI defied their instructions and took over a German website, according to research released last Friday. Amid fears that the dangers of artificial intelligence are not being taken seriously, the agents, AI programs that worked on their own without a person guiding each step, left about 18,000 messages on DSC Wiki, a German site for programmers that anyone can edit, much like Wikipedia. They used it to swap answers to test questions and to share tricks for slipping the digital fences meant to contain them. My co-authors and I discovered an entirely new swarm of open AI agents hijacking websites, Sidney Von Arks, one of the researchers, wrote on X. We believe OpenAI knew about this and failed to disclose it. In a statement, OpenAI said it was unable to respond immediately to the claims because, quote, the report's authors declined our request to access the findings prior to the publication. The United States military has sunk a third boat belonging to the Ecuadorian gang Los Chineros in the Pacific Ocean, U.S. Southern Command said. Last Thursday's operation is part of a broader campaign that has also included strikes on alleged drug-running boats that have left more than 200 people dead since last year. Southern Command Southcom successfully interdicted a vessel operating as a floating refueling station in support of illicit at-sea drug trafficking operations in international waters of the Eastern Pacific, it wrote on X. Intelligence confirmed the vessel was operating in support of the Los Chineros violent narco-terrorist organization. An unspecified number of individuals aboard the boat had been removed and safely transferred to authorities in Ecuador before the sinking. A helicopter and a boat carrying military personnel intercepted the vessel, which was subsequently destroyed in an explosion that sent a massive plume of smoke into the air. Video footage posted by U.S. forces showed. This marks the third U.S. sinking of vessels allegedly belonging to Los Chineros, which has ties to Mexico's notorious Sinaloa cartel since last Friday. U.S. President Donald Trump's administration has not provided definitive evidence that the vessels it has been targeting in the Pacific and the Caribbean are involved in drug trafficking. Ecuador's Navy said it had assisted U.S. operations by receiving 28 crew members from two vessels. United States auto safety regulators have opened an inquiry into Tesla's driverless cyber cab, questioning how the company concluded that a vehicle with no steering wheel, pedals, or mirrors meets federal safety rules. In a filing, the National Highway Traffic Safety Administration said it would examine the process and technical data Tesla relied on when certifying the two-seater vehicle. The announcement came hours after the company began deploying the cyber cab commercially in Austin, Texas, after a launch event.
2: Minister of Culture, Gender, Entertainment and Sports, Olivia Grange, is to lead a delegation to the United Kingdom to advance Jamaica's push for reparations for the African ancestors who suffered under hundreds of years of enslavement on the island. The minister's visit is timed to coincide with the filing of a petition to King Charles. The petition asked the king, in his capacity as head of state of Jamaica, to refer three questions to the Judicial Committee of the Privy Council, Jamaica's highest court.
4: I am Pistol, and that was your headline news.
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0: Let me see now. On a Tuesday night, you've got Holby City, EastEnders, Midsummer Murders, or the Caribbean Renaissance.
1: The Caribbean Renaissance.
0: The Caribbean Renaissance is long established as the number one Tuesday night out anywhere in London. You could rave or just chill and mingle to the sweetest revival, lovers rock and rear grooves. 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From 10 p.m. till late at Porky's, Sternold Avenue, Streatham, SW2, 4PA. And admission is still totally free of charge. 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So tell me, why wait for the weekend when you could get revival every Tuesday night at

0: Johnny and Pistol, and this is The Buzz.
1: Dancehall veteran Power Man is reeling from unimaginable grief after his 25-year-old son, Christopher Davey, was fatally stabbed in Brooklyn, New York on the evening of Friday, September 4th, the second son the entertainer has lost in just 16 months. Observer Online spoke with the distraught DJ as he remained at the crime scene, reviewing surveillance footage and speaking with police officers. According to Power Man, Christopher had been sent to a nearby laundry by his mother, and he was less than a block away when he got into an altercation with two men armed with a knife and machete. Power Man said they stabbed him and killed him. The killing has reopened a barely healed wound for Power Man. In May last year, he lost another son, a 32-year-old trailer mechanic, in what was described as a case of misadventure. The identities of the alleged attackers and a possible motive for the stabbing were not immediately known. Power Man is known for hardcore and raw dancehall anthems like Next Stat, Serious Thing, and Wrong Sound. While never overly religious, Hopeton Lindo has always been a person of faith. Those beliefs served him well during a challenging period that inspired his most personal work. A Miracle, the singer-songwriter's six-song EP, was released on August 21st. It is produced by Iry Pen Records, Lindo's company. For the man who co-wrote and wrote party anthems like Telephone Love for J.C. Lodge and ballads such as Red Rose for Gregory Isaacs, A Miracle is a project that hits close to home. This project is most personal. It's a testimony giving God thanks for a miracle. I did this EP to help strengthen anyone going through a difficult time, said Lindo. A Miracle contains a gospel-influenced title song with backing vocals by Brian and Tony Gold. There is also Cover Me, a collaboration with Lindo, the singer's son. Known for party anthems like Loving Excess and You Own the Man, Don Ute says he has never been a one-dimensional artist. He goes all out to prove that on Cry for the World, his latest song. Produced by Joshua Manning, the up-tempo track was released on August 18th. It hears the veteran DJ calling for selflessness, no matter how financially successful one gets. In an interview with Observer Online, Don Ute says, quote, Cry for the World shows that I'm an artist with soul and passion, without fear of being different, end quote. It is a follow-up to Upstream, his collaboration with roots singer I Wayne. While often identified with 1980s dancehall, Don Ute said that period or sound does not define his work, which has seen him experiment with hip-hop and pop. He enjoys genre bending and speaks of his admiration for artists like rock singer Jim Morrison of The Doors, who took an avant-garde approach to making music. Yet, he takes pride in being part of a decade that saw homegrown acts like Shabba Ranks, Mad Cobra, and Supercat being signed to major American labels and making the pop charts. Raised in the middle-class neighborhood of Havendale, his childhood friends included Sean Paul, whom he introduced to the dancehall scene. In 1999, Glenn Washington had a surprise hit album with Brother to Brother, produced by the legendary Clement Cox and Dodd for the Studio One label. It was a singer's breakthrough after nearly 20 years in the business. Brother to Brother opened doors for Washington. He collaborated with Capleton and Third World on their Still Blazing and Ain't Giving Up albums, released in 2003 and 2004, respectively. Both were nominated for Best Reggae Album at the Grammy Awards. Washington appears on Ja Is Gonna Work It Out on Still Blazing and on the title song of the Third World set. On September 15th, the veteran artist will receive Grammy nomination certificates during the Music in Excellence ceremony at the Courtly Auditorium in Kingston. Dancehall artist Mali Don released his debut studio album, The Golden Child, marking a major milestone for the entertainer who has steadily carved out a place among dancehall's new generation. The 21-track project, released through VP Records, follows several years of building his name, with songs including Van Cleef, Body T, V6, Dirty Mirror, Suspect, Crook, and many others. The Golden Child represents everything that brought me to this point, the pressure, the growth, the wins and the lessons, Mali Don said.
0: I am Pistol, and that, my friends, was The Buzz.
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1: None of my say, I'm gonna stop on me, I'm gonna this studio. This one reaching out to all the leaders. Media. Sure. This is Rodney Price, aka. Poor people, governor.

0: some folks rush love like it's going out of style.
1: 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Good, good.
0: I like to take my time.
1: I like it.
0: Cause when it's real, it don't need to hurry. That's love.

Some folks rush love like it's going out of style. But me, I like to take my time.

0: From Feature Story News in Washington, I'm Nick Harper with The Week in Review. This week saw a flare-up in fighting between the US and Iran. Both sides traded attacks, and Iran asked the International Criminal Court to investigate after an apparent US missile strike killed five people at a wedding celebration. The White House says there are currently no plans for talks with Iran more than 6 months into the conflict. Evsen Strigruti Dave has more from Washington.
1: US President Donald Trump says that the US is prepared to strike Iran again anytime we want after hitting them very hard. He said that the US did more than just blow up their radar, that they took out their equipment all along the Strait of Hormuz, some offensive, some defensive. He also said that the midterms is not affecting the US strategy in Iran, saying that he's not running in these elections, but that his party understands the need to prevent Iran from having a nuclear weapon. This is the stated US war aim, but one that has yet to be achieved.
0: Meanwhile, US Army Secretary Dan Driscoll resigned on Monday evening after months of clashes with Defense Secretary Pete Hegseth. Driscoll was the youngest Army Secretary in US history and a close ally of the Vice President J.D. Vance. He reportedly raised concerns that Hegseth was undermining Army readiness by firing generals responsible for modernization efforts. The death toll from Nepal's catastrophic flooding rose to more than 1,250 this week, with over 4,000 people still unaccounted for. Rescuers did pull a handful of people out alive around 10 days after the floods. Survivors have been holding symbolic funerals for those who are still missing, as FSN's Neha Punia reports from New Delhi.
2: Many, though, have said that they are losing hope of finding the bodies of their loved ones and have been using effigies and photographs to put missing family members to rest. Some others say they are still hoping for a miracle, including some families of 900 workers believed to be trapped inside hydropower tunnels in Nepal. Rescue teams and foreign specialist crews have been racing for days to clear these tunnels of thick mud.
0: On Friday, a Massachusetts judge declared a mistrial in the case of Lindsay Clancy. The former nurse had admitted killing her three young children but denied murder on grounds of diminished responsibility, claiming she was suffering from postpartum psychosis brought on by medications. The jury was unable to reach a unanimous verdict after 7 days of deliberations, leaving the judge no choice but to rule a mistrial. This week, the death toll from the Ebola outbreak in the Democratic Republic of Congo topped 3,000, and scientists are racing to develop a vaccine for the rare strain that is driving this outbreak. FSN's Chris Ochimaringa reports from Kinshasa.
3: One of the challenges is that this outbreak has occurred in a conflict zone. Ituri province has a number of rebel groups, North Kivu, South Kivu, there's M23, and so it's difficult for healthcare workers to carry out contact tracing, track people who have already come into contact with people who have tested positive for Ebola.
0: From Bureaus Worldwide, this is FSN.
4: With FSN Spotlight, I'm Simon Marks. Today, remembering Gloria Steinem, the groundbreaking feminist campaigner whose death was announced on Thursday at the age of 92. She was a powerhouse, rocketing to prominence in the United States in 1963, when, as a journalist, she went undercover to work as a Playboy bunny and file an expose about working conditions at Hugh Hefner's Playboy Club. Later that decade, writing for New York Magazine, she coined the term reproductive freedom, and she went on to co-found Ms. Magazine, essentially the Bible of women's lib, in 1971.
5: We were like 12 crazy ladies in the beginning. I mean, we were definitely the core of something, but not the something. And now all of these issues are majority issues.
4: But Steinem told America's PBS 10 years ago, many issues remain unresolved.
6: So the idea that we're in a post-feminist society?
5: Oh, that's ridiculous.
6: Ridiculous.
5: You know who's saying that? I can guarantee you that the same people who were saying to me in the beginning, you can't do this, it's against God, Freud, somebody. And now the new form of obstructionism is to say, well, it's over. Mm-hmm. You know, just to keep you from doing anything more. It's so just begun.
4: She was, of course, a vigorous critic of President Donald Trump, but said his administrations were galvanizing activism at an unprecedented rate. With FSN Spotlight, I'm Simon Marks.
0: And that's The Week in Review. That's Feature Story News, Nick Harper reporting. From Feature Story News in Washington, I'm Nick Harper with the Week in Review. This week saw
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18: 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I love it.
19: Hold on, hold on. Let me see now. On a Tuesday night, you've got Holby City, EastEnders, Midsummer Murders, or the Caribbean Renaissance.
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1: Who is it?
0: Hey, baby, this is me.
1: Don't you know what time it is?
0: Well, I want to talk
1: to you. I have to get up in the morning.

0: From Feature Story News in Washington, I'm Nick Harper with the Week in Review. This week saw a flare-up in fighting between the US and Iran. Both sides traded attacks, and Iran asked the International Criminal Court to investigate after an apparent US missile strike killed five people at a wedding celebration. The White House says there are currently no plans for talks with Iran more than 6 months into the conflict. Evsen Strigruti Dave has more from Washington.
1: US President Donald Trump says that the US is prepared to strike Iran again anytime we want after hitting them very hard. He said that the US did more than just blow up their radar, that they took out their equipment all along the Strait of Hormuz, some offensive, some defensive. He also said that the midterms is not affecting the US strategy in Iran, saying that he's not running in these elections, but that his party understands the need to prevent Iran from having a nuclear weapon. This is the stated US war aim, but one that has yet to be achieved.
0: Meanwhile, US Army Secretary Dan Driscoll resigned on Monday evening after months of clashes with Defense Secretary Pete Hegseth. Driscoll was the youngest Army Secretary in US history and a close ally of the Vice President J.D. Vance. He reportedly raised concerns that Hegseth was undermining Army readiness by firing generals responsible for modernization efforts. The death toll from Nepal's catastrophic flooding rose to more than 1,250 this week, with over 4,000 people still unaccounted for. Rescuers did pull a handful of people out alive around 10 days after the floods. Survivors have been holding symbolic funerals for those who are still missing, as FSN's Neha Punia reports from New Delhi.
2: Many, though, have said that they are losing hope of finding the bodies of their loved ones and have been using effigies and photographs to put missing family members to rest. Some others say they are still hoping for a miracle, including some families of 900 workers believed to be trapped inside hydropower tunnels in Nepal. Rescue teams and foreign specialist crews have been racing for days to clear these tunnels of thick mud.
0: On Friday, a Massachusetts judge declared a mistrial in the case of Lindsay Clancy. The former nurse had admitted killing her three young children but denied murder on grounds of diminished responsibility, claiming she was suffering from postpartum psychosis brought on by medications. The jury was unable to reach a unanimous verdict after 7 days of deliberations, leaving the judge no choice but to rule a mistrial. This week, the death toll from the Ebola outbreak in the Democratic Republic of Congo topped 3,000, and scientists are racing to develop a vaccine for the rare strain that is driving this outbreak. FSN's Chris Ochimaringa reports from Kinshasa.
3: One of the challenges is that this outbreak has occurred in a conflict zone. Ituri province has a number of rebel groups, North Kivu, South Kivu, there's M23, and so it's difficult for healthcare workers to carry out contact tracing, track people who have already come into contact with people who have tested positive for Ebola.
0: From Bureaus Worldwide, this is FSN.
4: With FSN Spotlight, I'm Simon Marks. Today, remembering Gloria Steinem, the groundbreaking feminist campaigner whose death was announced on Thursday at the age of 92. She was a powerhouse, rocketing to prominence in the United States in 1963, when, as a journalist, she went undercover to work as a Playboy bunny and file an expose about working conditions at Hugh Hefner's Playboy Club. Later that decade, writing for New York Magazine, she coined the term reproductive freedom, and she went on to co-found Ms. Magazine, essentially the Bible of women's lib, in 1971.
5: We were like 12 crazy ladies in the beginning. I mean, we were definitely the core of something, but not the something. And now all of these issues are majority issues.
4: But Steinem told America's PBS 10 years ago, many issues remain unresolved.
6: So the idea that we're in a post-feminist society?
5: Oh, that's ridiculous.
6: Ridiculous.
5: You know who's saying that? I can guarantee you that the same people who were saying to me in the beginning, you can't do this, it's against God, Freud, somebody. And now the new form of obstructionism is to say, well, it's over. Mm-hmm. You know, just to keep you from doing anything more. It's so just begun.
4: She was, of course, a vigorous critic of President Donald Trump, but said his administrations were galvanizing activism at an unprecedented rate. With FSN Spotlight, I'm Simon Marks. Yeah.

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Focus the woman them. 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That we are preach right now. 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

0: Pull up, pull up. 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
1: But don't think I'm a stranger. 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
0: we'll go back from what year and come back here.
1: Watch
0: here
1: it.
0: Go.
1: Mission.

0: special guest tonight is Renegade Sound. 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Yes, family, you don't know, you know. Yeah. But they're around town, you know. In the building.
1: When you talk about champion sound, you have to talk about Renegade. You know the man, them city.